Well, today, the NFL approved the ability to play as many as 10 international games starting next season, up from previously 8. Also, this vote stripped teams' ability to protect any home games from international play. Previously, teams could protect 2 games. I mean, we are determined to make the rest of the world care about American football, are we not? 94.5 The Buzz is disturbed. They don't know what they're missing, right?

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94.5 The Buzz. Godsmack is going to be in town, not this weekend, but next. Saturday, May 30th, Woodlands Pavilion. STP's on the bill. Dorothy's on the bill. Win some tickets right now. 888-467-5945. I'll take caller 10.

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I love that Dexter and the Moonrocks, who are out of Abilene, Texas, describe their sound as Western space grunge. I don't even know what to do with that. 94.5 The Buzz, the new song is called Freaking Out. 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

0: Astros lost to the Twins in the opener last night, 6-3. Game two of that series is underway as we speak. And then they'll wrap up that series tomorrow early before they head to Chicago for the weekend. 94.5 to Buzz, it's Blink.
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ESPN has some breaking news that Jason Kidd apparently is out as the head coach of the Dallas Mavericks after 5 seasons in what the team is described as a mutual decision today. He's got 4 more years and more than $40 million remaining on his contract. Damn. 94.5 The Buzz.

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A newly added third night. That's going to be December the 20th, 713 Music Hall. 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

Chris today did an episode of Versus, Hot Ones Versus. It actually was on YouTube today. It launched today, this afternoon. They probably recorded it some other time. But Hot Ones Versus is when, instead of just eating the chicken wings, they do little like games in between and contests, and the loser has to eat the really hot wing. 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

Green Day movie that has premiered at a film festival or two, got a new name. It's going to be now called Nimrod, not New Year's Rev. And we also know now that it's going to be out in theaters August the 14th. 94.5 The Buzz.

Five the Buzz, what's up, it's Sally. Those guys headlining our Halloween party. I know October seems like a long way away, but it's actually, it's closer than you think. Grab those tickets. 94.5 The Buzz, Nirvana.

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Smashing Pumpkins just announced the Rats in a Cage tour that will launch in September, end of September. There's only one Texas date, and that's in Austin, coming up late October. Ooh. 94.5 The Buzz. Apparently they're celebrating the 30th anniversary of Melancholy and the Infinite Sadness, but wasn't that last year?

we are 1 week and a couple days away from the new Shinedown album. It'll be out next Friday. It's called 8, and this is from it, 94.5 The Buzz, safe and sound new music.

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Astros are banged up. They're on a long road trip. 94.5 The Buzz. They wrap up with the Twins tomorrow, then head to Chicago, then head to Arlington to take on the Rangers. Then we'll be back until next Friday. 94.5 The Buzz. 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

we got a full hour of new material. It's called Emerging Alt, and that's exactly what it is. New Death Cab for Cutie, new All American Rejects, new Evanescence, our iHeartRadio On The Verge artists. It's all coming up on 94.5 The Buzz.

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1: I do always think Tuesdays are the toughest day of the week. Because, you know, Monday, you just expect to be a Monday. And you also still kind of have, like, weekend memories, right? Wednesday, at least, you know, you're halfway through the week. Then Thursday, Friday, basically the weekend, right? But Tuesday, you're sort of, like, in this weird, like, purgatory situation. So let me get you out of it. We got a full hour of the best new stuff. Some new bands I'm really loving right now. Jute's on the show with In Color, Temper City, Buffalo Traffic Jam. Plus, I want to get you, you know, some releases from bigger bands. Like, we got the new album from All American Rejects. We're going to talk about that. Got new Evanescence on the show with Sublime and Muse, all coming up. But I want to kick things off first with the new one from Death Cab for Cutie. The song's called Rip

Houston's Rock and Alternative. That was Jutes. Song's called It Takes Two on Emerging Alt. I'm Alex Mack. It's truly a special time to be alive. In 2026, we have new music from the All-American Rejects. Like, that is insane. I'm stoked about it. I know that they were, like, kind of starting back up, doing some shows here and there. Saw them at Warped Tour. But now they're on, like, round two of their DIY house party thing. We got this new record that came out this past Friday featuring this song. It's called Get This.

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0: All American Rejects, their song Get This here on Emerging Alt. Also on their new album, Sandbox, that we just got this past Friday. If you've listened, and you want to hear a different, new song from the Rejects, let me know. I played you Jutes before them with Death Cab for Cutie. So any, requests, questions, comments, whatever you got, it can all go on a talk back on our free iHeartRadio app. Just, the same way you normally request a song. Just open the app, tap the microphone button. Make sure to tell me your name, where you're listening from. But once you hit send on that, it comes right to me here in the studio.
1: 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Emerging Alt.
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94.5, The Buzz. It's the last dinner party. Count the ways on Emerging Alt. Which reminds me, I had the funniest interaction with this guy at a bar this past weekend. He was like, you know, checking IDs at the door, got to do the hand stamp and everything. He goes, I was listening this past weekend. You guys played the last dinner party. I was like, yeah, dude, you got to start listening to the new music show. You know, find some bands. It's pretty cool for people to be excited, you know, about like us being a little different. I like it. Like this with Cannons right now, their new one called Starlight.

Houston's rock and alternative, Julia Wolf, is in my room here on Emerging Alt. I'm Alex Mack. I love this song from In Color. I've been listening to all their stuff recently, but this is the one that got me into them. And I was actually talking to the band about this. I'm like, okay, you guys are talking about, it's clearly some sort of distance in a relationship. I was like, is it a physical distance, like a long distance relationship, or is it like emotionally long distance? And they just looked right at me. The lead singer goes, that's up for you to decide. I was like, okay, fair. So it's called Headlights.

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94.5 The Buzz. Violet Grohl on Emerging Alt. That song's called Thumb. T-H-U-M. We got her album coming out, Be Sweet to Me, on May 29th. Also, like, some really cool shows. She's doing, like, some headlining shows, but also thought it was really rad. She's doing a couple shows with the Breeders. Like, that would be awesome to see. Got to the Temper Trap right now. So that's called Giving Up Air.

94.5, The Buzz, Sublime. It's Until the Sun Explodes on Emerging Alt. I'm Alex Mack. Hey, reminder, if you've been enjoying the show, which obviously I hope you have, remember we do this every weeknight at 11 o'clock, just a straight up hour of all the best news stuff. Like this one from Buffalo Traffic Jam. Great band name. I'll say it again. Song's so good. It's called Fool's Gold. What are you

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2: 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At the time, I was losing my mother, and I just had my daughter. So there's a juxtaposition between the sadness and the happiness I was feeling.
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3: 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So there's a juxtaposition between the sadness and the happiness I was feeling. So

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0: Let's go, let's go.
1: Good morning. This is Ed McMahon. And now, ladies and gentlemen, here's Rod Ryan.
0: Okay. Nasty, stanky outside. My goodness.
1: Okay. Yeah.
0: Hump Day, Wild Card Wednesday, smack dab in the middle of the week. Wakey, wakey, eggs and bakey. Guys, you need extra time this morning. It's bad out there. We'll get into it. Fresh out of bed, head to head, we'll play. DJ, you kidding me? Shocked the world yesterday. Add him to the list of goat killers. He's going for win number two in the Fresh Out of Bed Head-to-Head Challenge. Machine Gun Kelly going to be playing Saturday night at the Woodlands. We got tickets for you on the Fun Fact Flashback. Triumph playing Friday night, Smart Financial Center at Sugarland. There are tickets available for that show. We'll hook you up at 7:20. Sold out Tame Impala tickets. We were going to play a game in the 8 o'clock hour, but I'm thinking the weather is going to be nasty. I don't think I want you guys monkeying around out on the roads. We'll see. We'll play it by ear. But I definitely sold out Tame Impala tickets coming your way at 8:20. Alternative Income, 9:10. Blue October tickets on Mo the Show. And there she is. I'm sure wanting to talk about this weather. Good morning, Mo. What you got in Houston's headlines?
2: Morning. Yes, an active weather day for our Wednesday. It's also making for a messy morning commute. We're tracking more rain, thunderstorms this morning before getting a break this afternoon. Overnight, those thunderstorms. Whoa! And heavy winds made the roads extra slick, already causing flooding concerns across the area. And as you're driving into work this morning, the heavier rounds of rain seem to be staying south of I-10 for the majority of the morning. It's looking like around 3-4 p.m. this afternoon, Rod thinks could dry out before more rain overnight tonight. Yesterday in Washington, the Senate advanced a war powers resolution. This would limit President Trump's authority in Iran. It's the first time in 8 attempts that Democrats have been able to move forward this measure. 4 Republicans crossed party lines to make it happen. If the resolution would pass, it would direct the president to remove U.S. forces from Iran unless Congress formally declared war. So even if the full Senate would pass the resolution and clears both chambers, Trump would veto it. Yeah. So they're working hard for, I don't know why. Google is changing for the first time in 25 years.
0: What, the look of the page?
2: Oh, yeah, the search bar, which is what we use Google for. It's looked the same for 25 years. And yesterday, they said the whole shift in AI has inspired them to overhaul the dimensions of the search bar. So you're looking at it. It's bigger. It's more what they're calling interactive so that people can ask longer questions. You can upload your photographs and videos. You can ask questions vocally. I'm seeing AI mode. We know what's happening. They aren't forcing AI on anyone, is what they're claiming, but we know what we're leaning towards. Nashville officially getting the Super Bowl in 2030. NFL owners voted yesterday during their meetings in Orlando. We know Nashville has spent years building itself to be a major tourism destination, and now it's got one of the biggest events on the planet. It's why they built that new stadium. It looks like that decision paid off for them. And then let's talk Billy Joel, because there is a biopic in the works. And it turns out Billy Joel's not happy about it. It's called Billy and Me, and it covers his early career up until Piano Man. And his rep actually issued a statement saying the people behind the movie do not have the rights to his life, do not have the rights to his music.
0: This will flop. Then that means they can't use the music.
2: Where do you go from there? Yeah, you have to kind of end it. But those are Houston's headlines.
0: Alex only likes the Billy Joel era after Piano Man. Yeah. He likes the 80s.
3: 80s Joel.
2: Nice.
0: All right.
4: Step right.
0: Hey, the Astros win.
2: Right.
3: Astros did win last night. They got by the Twins 2-1. Isak Paredes hit a 2-run home run in the first inning, and that's all they really needed done all day. They could have just ended the game after that. They're going to wrap up their series with the Twins this afternoon. Mike Burrows is going to be on the mound for the Astros, going up against Minnesota's Joe Ryan. First pitch is at 12:40, and you can listen to it on our sister station, Sports Talk 790. In the NBA playoffs, the New York Knicks beat the Cavs in overtime, 115-104. The Knicks came back from down 22 points in the fourth quarter to force overtime, where they went on to win it. That is what's going on in sports.
0: Here we go. 4 hours of pain starts right now. Wild Card Wednesday. Yeah, I imagine the weather's going to be talked about quite a bit today. It's nasty outside. Guys, I don't know. First phone call, anything goes for that first phone call. If it's weather-related, that's fine. We're here to talk about it as well. 713-212-5945, the most interactive show on the radio, starts right now.
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5: 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You got stuff to do today! I ain't playing with you!

0: Here we go, 94.5, The Buzz, wakey wakey, eggs and bakey. It's a nasty looking wild card Wednesday. Rain, yes. Scattered thunderstorms, 100% chance. Throughout the day, yes. All day, Rod? I mean, it might lighten up a little bit, but I mean, there's a chance of rain like all day today. Nasty, skanky outside. So be safe, that's the number one thing. Would one of you leave early? Would one person leave early today? You said we were talking before the show. Mm-hmm. Woke you up?
1: Yeah, and I sleep so hard. I think it was like 2 o'clock. It was just the loudest thunder.
0: I slept through all of it.
1: You're lucky.
0: Yeah, I slept
1: through. I love the storm.
0: All of it. Did you wake up?
2: No.
0: Kids?
2: No.
0: Kids got shushers or like white noise machines?
1: Oh, yeah.
0: Yeah, yeah, yeah. Yeah, London's still, like, hers is on as loud as it goes. She wants it.
1: They'll take it to college with them. All of our children. We've ruined them.
0: I've got, like, a little, like, wavy thing going on.
1: Oh, in your room?
0: Yeah.
1: Really? Doesn't make you pee?
0: No. Huh. Well, I mean, it sounds like white noise, but it's, like, in and out. But it's, like, it's supposed to simulate waves. But, no, the water doesn't, it doesn't sound like a running water faucet.
1: Okay, got it.
0: My ex-wife, good God. Like a Louisiana swamp boat on the side of her bed. It was the loudest thing I ever heard in my life.
1: I love it.
0: Like, what? Too much. All right, so it is going to be nasty out there. I want you to be safe. That is paramount for every one of us. We will be asking you to call in a little bit to get involved in the show. DJ, what do you say about this guy? Sent me an email.
1: No way.
0: David is his name, DJ.
1: Okay.
0: He said he's played the game for a total... He beat... Josh the Goat yesterday, okay? He said he's played the game 5 times now. He won his first time ever playing in 2019. And then he lost. One pump chumped it a couple of times. Then he said he lost again to what's-his-name at the first of the year. That's not helping. He said, clear the lines. Can I play Corey today?
1: Oh, he's getting a little sassy.
0: Come on. I mean, Corey has earned the name the Goat Hunter. Those guys have had legendary battles on this show. You don't want that, dude.
1: I mean, maybe we do.
0: You don't want that. And no, we don't clear lines and let somebody, we don't arrange games. So that's not happening. But a lot of great tickets today on the show. Homeroom, after fresh out of bed, I brought in some new fun facts for you guys. And then on the flashback, you're going to get those Machine Gun Kelly tickets. There are some phone lines ringing.
3: What up?
4: It's now time for the first phone call of the day.
0: Hey, good morning, Rod Ryan Show.
5: Good morning, Mr. Rod.
0: Well, who could that be, Mo? Is that Robbie? Of course it's Robbie. Robbie, good morning.
5: How you doing today?
0: I'm doing great, man. What's your situation? Where are you?
5: I am on my way to work. I'm on the road, on my way to work while it's raining its butt off.
0: Yeah. Mm-hmm. What road are you on? Where are you driving? What part of town?
5: I'm over here east side, 1409 and Highway 90.
0: Okay. Number one, be safe on the road. Robbie, the second thing... I can't keep track of you, dude. Every other phone call, you're retired, and then you're on your way to a new job, and then you're sitting at home with the old lady cracking a beer in the morning.
1: Busy guy.
0: Bro, I can't keep up. You're working again?
5: Look, I'm working again. Yes, sir.
0: Okay.
5: And I was calling about ditch day.
0: Oh, yeah, ditch day. Don't tell me you're working during ditch day.
5: Well, I work from 6:30 to 2:30, so I'm going to be there a little bit later.
0: Damn it, Robbie. I'll be there at 2:30. Don't worry. I think I'll be there at 2:30.
5: I just started this job, so I can't ditch the first week.
0: Yeah, I know.
1: That's true.
0: What are you doing? What kind of work now?
5: I'm still a Boilermaker.
0: He's a Boilermaker. Kind of a mess around.
5: Yeah, I'm on a maintenance job now, so it's kind of like a permanent gig.
0: Mm. You got your blue onesie on?
5: No, it's tan.
0: Tan onesie. Damn.
1: Coveralls, I believe.
0: All right, so Ditch Day is still on. It's next Friday. I know you know where Cactus Cove is. It's free.
5: Yes, sir.
0: Everybody, come on in and just come and party with us. Chili's adding some new things. There's some new fun and games things that are going to be happening.
1: You're trusting Chili with that?
0: Well, yeah. The casino guys are coming out.
1: Oh.
0: The casino guys that come out to the golf tournament, mm-hmm. they're going to set up and do a little casinoing.
1: Fun.
0: So I'll wait till Chili gets stuff up. But yeah, dude, we'll be there. So better late than never,
5: bring
0: Robbie.
5: Plenty of cash, huh?
0: Well, it's not really. It's just funny. It's just for fun. Not like cash gambling. I don't think we're allowed to do that.
5: No. I'm talking about cash to spend on alcohol.
0: Robbie, of course. you still haven't come up with the shot name yet. All right, bro, listen. Great to hear from you. I'll see you at Ditch Day.
5: Great to talk to y'all, and I will be hollering at you on Ditch Day.
0: All right, my brother, thank you.
1: Be safe out there.
0: Robbie, everybody.
1: Robbie.
0: It's not me, right? Like, when he calls, he's like, I'm retired. Right?
1: Yeah.
0: Okay. I'm just not, I wonder. I mean, I am crazy, but I don't know how, just to what level of crazy am I. Quick break. When we come back, at a rec check for you. We'll find out what's trending, and then we'll get.
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1: 94.5 The Buzz. Good morning, Rod Ryan Show. Listening to that bit with Will Ferrell. Really funny Saturday Night Live. Chad Smith. Chad Smith from the Red Hot Chili Peppers came out as Will Ferrell. They're like, oh, and now your host, Will Ferrell, comes out. It's actually Chad. It's Chad from the Chili Peppers.
3: It's not Will Ferrell.
1: He starts the monologue, and then Will Ferrell comes out wearing the exact same suit. He's like,
4: stop.
1: He knocked me down. Don't cheer for this guy. It's very funny. Keeping that bit going is really hysterical. Good morning. Not so much humor out on the roads. Mo, I could let you go for another... I could let you cook for another 5 minutes with these rec checks.
4: Yes,
1: it's so nasty out there. Please be careful. And you know what? I'm going to send her a scratch and sniff sticker.
4: Who?
1: Trina. She goes, some people listen. I made it into work 20 minutes early because I left early because you said to leave early. There we go.
4: You're a gem.
1: So, boom. Remember when you got a little scratch and sniff?
4: Yes, right on the top of the paper.
1: Yep, I'm going to send her a sticker. Good job. Leave early. What's trending?
3: Rashi Rice is trending. The Chiefs wide receiver has to serve 30 days in jail after he violated his parole. He tested positive for marijuana. Can't do that on parole or probation.
1: He's on the crazy criminal blog page. That criminal blog page is a mess today.
3: He recklessly was driving in the Dallas-Fort Worth area 2 years ago, caused a pretty serious crash on the freeway, and then just walked away from the accident. So he's on probation for that. Violating that means he's going to miss big team activities in the offseason.
1: Okay.
3: The Cavs, Knicks is trending. The Knicks overcame a 22-point fourth quarter deficit last night to beat the Cavs. James Harden got cooked. He got cooked by Jalen Brunson in that fourth quarter. Didn't look great, but it was a huge win for the Knicks. And then Cybertruck is trending. A man in Grapevine, Texas was arrested after he intentionally drove his Cybertruck into a lake to, quote, test its wade mode. It can go up to 32 inches as long as, like, depending on where the tire is.
1: Yeah.
3: Like, there's a mode, I guess, on the Teslas, the Cybertruck, to, like, wade into some water, but he, like, just drove it in like a boat and
1: what an idiot. I saw the video.
3: But he was arrested and charged with operating a vehicle in a closed section of a park and not having a boater's license. So that is what's trending on 94.5 The Buzz.
1: All right, where's our guy DJ? Here he is.
5: Hey, good morning, everybody. This is DJ. You probably thought you were going to hear Josh the Goat here. But no, I just beat the greatest player of all time. I am your fresh-out-of-bed, head-to-head, one-day champion. And I'm ready to hang out with Corey the Goat Hunter. Join me on Wednesday when I make it win number two, bitches.

0: Well, well, he's got his own song. Let's hope Alex didn't do all that work for nothing. Don't come in here at one pump chump that. And nobody gets a pass to play, but it looks like Corey the Goat Hunter has got a pretty formal invitation to play.
1: Yeah.
0: I don't know if that's going to help him get on, but we'll see.
2: If warnings came with a warning label, this show would be tagged and come in a plastic wrapper. The Rod Ryan Show on 94.5 The

0: the buzz. Rob Ryan Show on this skanky looking Wednesday. It's nasty outside. Please be careful. 100% chance of scattered thunderstorms. We're all getting wet today, all right? Standing outside. Vu won't, my dog won't go outside in the rain.
1: Oh, I've had one of those.
0: He just looks at me, he's like,
1: bye.
0: My dog looks at me like, haven't you made other arrangements for me to go to the bathroom? I'm not going out in the rain. I'm like, okay, if I stand in the rain, will you stand in the rain and go? So then I got to put on my raincoat. I'm standing out there. She's just looking at me like, you really want me to do this? I'm like, yes, I really want you to do this.
1: We got
0: to
1: do this.
0: Just staying in there. It sucks. So be careful outside, okay? We're all getting wet today. Let's play a game.
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1: That was Lil Wayne. Go DJ.
2: The one and only Lil Wayne.
1: Weezy F, baby.
0: DJ, you got your own music bed now?
2: So good.
1: Good. Fresh out of bed, head to head.
0: You better not F this up. DJ. Oh, wait a minute. Hi. There you are. Hey, dude. Good
3: morning, everybody.
0: What do you think of your song?
3: He cursed me, most likely.
0: No!
1: No, it doesn't count if it's like the second day. As long as it's not day three or beyond.
0: Yeah.
2: Yeah, you're good.
0: DJ.
3: Okay.
1: You get a day to get...
2: Get hype, DJ.
1: To get the hype going.
0: Talked about your email a little bit. This is the fifth time you've played the Fresh Out of Bed head-to-head challenge now with us. Is that right?
3: Yeah. I say some dumb stuff sometimes. My bad.
2: That's hilarious.
0: All right. Well, you're taking on Lee Lutz. Lee, good morning.
4: Good morning, Brother Ryan. How are you?
0: Doing great. I don't think we've had the pleasure of having you on.
4: Nope. No, sir. I've tried for years. This is the first time.
0: Well, perfect. Well.
5: I didn't want salmon. I said it four times.
0: Fresh fish.
4: Let's Lee, go, baby.
0: Lee Big Nuts Lutz.
2: Stop.
4: That's it.
0: All right, I don't have the goat killer here, but I got Big Nuts Lutz, who wants to beat you, DJ. He's a fresh fish. You've played five times. Act like it, okay? What are they playing
3: I'm
0: for?
3: Ready.
0: What are they playing for?
2: Look at this Rod Ryan Show t-shirt.
0: Oh, my God. That's a beautiful
2: Gentlemen,
0: shirt.
2: Trust us when we tell you it's beautiful.
4: Let's go.
0: That's a beautiful shirt. All right, here we go. Lee Lutz.

0: sister?
1: Lee.
0: Lee! Need an answer in 3, 2, 1.
1: Sherry.
0: Sherry?
2: Sherry was not.
0: Sherry Brady?
2: Not.
1: Yeah. Oh, my God.
0: Big nuts. Lutz.
2: DJ?
0: DJ, who was the oldest Brady Bunch sister?
3: I have no idea.
0: Marsha, Marsha, Marsha.
1: Marsha, that's it. I'm it.
2: Lee.
4: And what was the other one?
0: Lee, calm down.
2: Cindy.
4: Cindy was a little one.
0: Yeah. Jan was the middle.
4: And Greg and...
0: Peter and Bobby.
4: And Mitch.
0: Cousin Oliver. And there was no Mitch Brady.
4: I'm pretty sure there's a Mitch Brady.
0: All right, here we go. What happened here?
2: Yeah, we got DJ with one.
0: Sounded good in the beginning.
4: Pretty much. Mm-hmm.
0: Question number 18.
2: 17. Yeah.
0: question number 18. Shout out your name when you think you know the answer. Which movie and or story is Prince Charming from?
1: Lee.
4: I clearly heard Lee.
2: Me too.
0: Me too. Lee.
1: Cinderella?
0: Yes!
2: Yeah.
0: Oh!
2: Dang, Lee.
1: I should know that. I was so nervous, I thought I was going to get it wrong. But I knew it.
2: I love Lee.
0: Lee?
5: Did y'all not hear me at all on that one?
2: No, DJ.
0: No, you sound like you were gargling. Big Nuts Lutz on the board.
2: Slamming them around.
0: We got a game here for the win. For the win, who sings the stadium anthem Thunderstruck?
1: DJ. Lee.
0: DJ.
2: DJ.
5: What? AC/DC.
0: Yeah!
4: That was close.
0: He got it. He's chirping over there, but he got it in there. Lee, you know we love you.
2: Yeah. Like love, love.
1: I just see y'all every morning.
0: Love those nuts. 30 days. I want you back in this game, dude. I want you back in. You belong here. These are your people.
1: Sure. Let's do it.
0: All right, Lee Lutz is out of here. All right, DJ. Yeah, there was. I'm not saying we couldn't hear your name. I'll say that you won the game. Squawky,
2: yes,
0: or something. Hey, dude, you scored the Rod Ryan Show t-shirt and an invitation to play tomorrow. No one pump chump for you, DJ. You want to play tomorrow?
5: I love it. Absolutely.
0: Nice.
6: You're not just awake. You're Rod Ryan Show awake. Now go do some damage out there.

0: 94.5 The Buzz. Good morning, Rod Ryan Show with Puddle of Mud and Blurry. Nasty, nasty outside. Guys, be careful, okay? I want Mo doing rec checks all morning long, like for 10 minutes at a clip. That's what I couldn't do today. It's that bad out there. There's wrecks all over the place. Hal just got in from the west side. He said there was a bunch of wrecks out on the road, so please be careful. 100% chance of scattered thunderstorms today. High of 84. And, well, he pulled off another win.
1: 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Here's your current champion.
2: Good morning, everybody. This is DJ. Sorry to disappoint everyone that was hoping for a one-pump chunk. I am your Fresh Out of Bed Head-to-Head two-day champion. Join me on Throwback Thursday when I make it win number three, bitches.
0: There you have it. All right. Well, that's good news for Alex, who did all that work on his new theme song.
3: Mm-hmm. Yeah, I guess it is.
0: Yeah, it sucks when you do all that stuff and then a person just, like, dips out. He'll be on with us tomorrow.

0: All right, here we go. You guys remember Priceline.com? Mm-hmm.
1: Yeah.
2: It was,
0: William Shatner?
2: Yeah, Priceline Negotiator.
0: Yeah, what did they do? Hotels?
1: And flights.
2: Travel.
1: Yeah.
2: I think that was when it was like all in
1: rental
2: one.
1: Rental cars.
0: Okay.
2: Yeah, you just book everything.
1: Yeah.
0: Priceline.com once tried to let people bid on gas and groceries. Collapsed in 2000. They burned through about 200 to 300 million. The stock fell from 104 to $5.81 in under a year. I believe we call that the dot-com bubble. Mm. Right, Hal?
3: That seems like it was par for the course.
0: And that seems like that was right around 2000. It was right around that time. That was when
3: it was 2000.
0: The Super Bowl. We called it the dot-com bowl. Yep. All those Super Bowl commercials, we went and looked at the ads of all the pets.com and what's still not around and what made it. Here's another fun fact for you today. Estelle Getty, the actress, played Bea Arthur's mother on the Golden Girls. So you have the old lady, the short old lady.
1: Yes. Mm-hmm.
0: And then Bea Arthur was that big mountain of a woman.
1: Right.
0: Right? Because they could help you move a couch. Uh-huh. Estelle Getty was 1 year younger than Bea Arthur, the actresses.
1: In real life?
0: Yes.
4: That is fun.
1: Oh.
4: Damn. Whoa.
1: That's a fun fact.
0: They just made her look a little older, but yeah, she was actually younger. Final fun fact for you today. Richard Gere. Do I have to explain who Richard Gere is?
1: No, I know who that is.
0: You do?
1: Yeah. Hottie.
0: Pretty woman.
1: Yeah.
0: Right? I think most people would
2: Six
0: know
2: days,
0: him.
2: 6 days, 7 nights.
0: I got nowhere else to go. Don't you know it?
1: So fine. Still.
3: Come on, Mayo.
0: He still is?
1: Yeah.
0: Yeah, Mayo, right? Officer and gentleman. That's where that drop comes from. That's Richard Gere saying, don't you do it. His middle name? Tiffany.
4: Oh, that's neat.
0: Richard Tiffany Gere.
1: It's a bummer.
0: It's his mother's maiden name.
5: Oh, it's fine. The fun fact of the day. We make you look smart in front of your buddies. It's the fun fact of the day.
0: That clip is actually one of his friends saying, I'm going to tell everybody what your middle name is. Don't you do it. Don't you do it. what do you give it away?
1: Machine Gun Kelly is in the Woodlands on Saturday, and we want you there. We've got a pair of tickets if you know this flashback.
6: It's your fun back flashback.
0: Jeez, there were so many yesterday. I think there was three of them yesterday to choose from. This animal adds a layer to its tusk every year. Those layers offer a lot of insights into both the age and the conditions and how they lived and what the pollution was like where they did and their and where they hang out and their diet. Who adds a layer to its tusk singular every year? 713-212-5945.
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0: There it is. Hi, Hal.
3: Hey, Rodney.
0: How we doing on Wall Street yesterday?
3: Well, we gave a little back. The Dow was down 322 points. Kickoff this morning at 49,363. NASDAQ lost 220 to 25,870. Benchmark 10-year treasury, that trades at a 4.64%. And oil stands at $107.77 a barrel. Two of the most active, the big studs, Verizon, Amgen, and Chevron. The big duds, Cisco, Amazon, and Boeing. The economic calendar this morning, it's all clear. Right now, futures looking good. They're on the upside. Hang on to this. Be a pause opening right here on Wall Street. That's it. I'm out of here. This is Hal Lane, Managing Director with Raymond James, reporting for The Rod Ryan Show. From Raymond James on San Felipe and Augusta. Don't forget to always rock out with your stock out.
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8: I never fully understood what he was doing. 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
2: It's your fun backlash back.
1: Doo-doo-doo-doo. Hi, Rod Ryan Show. Who we got here?
3: This is Brendan.
1: Brendan. Hey, Brendan, welcome in. You're on the road right now?
3: Yes, sir, I am. On the way to work.
1: Where are you driving?
3: I'm in Katy, going to Missouri City.
1: How bad is it on the roads?
3: It's not that bad. It's sprinkling. I'm not used to. I work outside, so okay. I'm used to this.
1: All right, well, let's get you in and out of here, Brendan. Who adds a layer to their tusk every year?
3: Well, there's two different animals that do. Narwhals and elephants.
1: Narwhals.
4: Narwhals is one we learned about yesterday.
1: Yeah, the narwhal. I don't know how to say it. How do you say it?
4: I don't know. Whatever you said is fine.
1: My buddy. Hope you find your dad.
4: Brendan, you're going to Machine Gun Kelly on Saturday.
1: Yeah.
3: What? Yep. That's awesome. Oh, my God.
4: See you in the woodlands. Everybody else, Ticketmaster.com. I actually have to tell you a little bit more about Machine Gun Kelly coming up, Brendan.
1: Oh.
4: Some tea.
1: Interesting. Okay. Hey, you got to work in this? You said you work outdoors.
3: Yes, sir. I work outdoors. I build pools.
1: Okay, so you're still working out in the rain today.
3: Yes, sir, I am. All right. Rain or shine.
1: Here we go. All right.
4: Got to get those pools in before summer, Rod.
1: Guys, got to...
4: Brendan's a working man.
1: Got to work.
4: Beers in the woodlands ain't cheap.
1: 100% chance of those pesky scattered thunderstorms. Mo's got more in Houston's headlines.
4: Thank you. An active weather day for our Wednesday, making for a very messy morning. I know we keep talking about traffic. Y'all, it's all over the place. It's that rain, those thunderstorms, the heavy winds overnight that made the roads extra slick this morning, causing flooding concerns as the rain continues to come down. As you are driving into work this morning, know the heavier rounds of rain seem to be staying south of I-10. It looks like around 3 or 4 p.m. this afternoon, things could dry out before more rain overnight.
1: What are your personal thoughts
4: on
1: people driving around with their hazard lights on?
4: Are you trying to set me off?
5: I'm dumb.
1: What are your personal
4: those
1: thoughts on that?
4: Those people need to stay home.
1: Brooke is one of those people that is outraged.
4: Outraged. Those are the worst kind of humans.
1: And I get nervous because the subject line says a-holes in it. She spelled it out. I'm like,
4: my girl.
1: I think she's talking about us.
4: No.
1: I'm like, oh, God, stop. What did I say? Rod, do us a favor. Send out a PSA. Tell these blanks on the road that are driving with their flashers on, we know it's raining.
4: We know.
1: Your flashers aren't helping anybody.
4: Nope.
1: They only distract us. Thanks. Love the show. I don't think I have that strong of feelings on it.
4: It's a hill I will die on.
1: But we've found on this show, we've uncovered that it is not illegal to do.
4: It should be.
5: It's an IQ indicator.
1: They're not.
4: IQ indicator.
1: You're not breaking the law,
4: this
1: but.
4: An eternity in Hades.
1: Dumb. Probably listening to another radio station, but
4: for
1: all right.
4: Sure. Let's talk about the State Department because they're warning against travel to several nations experiencing the growing Ebola outbreak.
1: Come on.
4: Officials strongly urge U.S. citizens from visiting the Democratic Republic of Congo, South Sudan, and Uganda for any reason. And they're also restricting them from entering the U.S. if they've been there in the last 3 weeks, except the Democratic Republic of Congo's national soccer team. They are set to live, practice, and play a match in Houston during the World Cup this summer.
1: They're coming here.
4: Sure are.
1: Coming here to stay.
4: Houston.
1: Cool.
4: Let's talk about your dad bod, Rod.
1: Whoa.
4: It's out, unfortunately.
1: This temple?
4: I'm just a reporter.
1: You're talking about this temple that I've been...
4: There's a new survey. It looked into the most desired body types. So it showed people a side-by-side comparison, images, if you will, and asked people to choose the physique they found most attractive. The quote-unquote perfect male body, 15% body fat. So that's on the slim side.
1: Alex is probably checking in at probably under 15, huh? What's your body fat?
4: I don't know either. I mean, mine's on the higher end. That's for dang sure.
1: At my best, like in my here, since I lived here, at my best, I was 18.
4: You knew percentage.
1: Yeah.
4: Interesting.
1: Working out with like trainer Randy. That was about, it was one day. One day I was 18%.
4: That's interesting.
1: Like I starved myself for a week because I knew we were testing. I don't know what I'm at now. I'm 20 something for sure.
4: Remember dad bods had their moment.
1: That was one of the very first things. And this is what I remember. 10 years. Mm-hmm. It was one of the very first things that Alex handed to me. It's like, hey, you might want to talk about this on the show. Like, you know, he didn't know. He's just like, you're trying to fit it. But he's like, hey, this is kind of something I saw online. I'm like, it's a really good thing to talk about on the air. So, yeah, he kind of brought the dad bod story into us.
4: Thanks,
1: Alex. It was right when people started coining the phrase.
4: I'm sorry to bring this to you.
1: Well, this dad bod ain't going away.
4: Can we talk about beef? Because there's some drama.
1: What's the preferred girl chick body style?
4: 30%. So curves for women are in.
1: 30%? You're allowed?
4: 30% body fat.
1: Oh, that's cool.
4: Let's go, girls.
1: That's cool.
4: The beef is between Youngblood and Machine Gun Kelly.
1: Who you got in a fight, Alex?
4: Yeah, who would you take?
1: They're both little skinny, scrappy guys.
4: I think I would take Machine Gun Kelly.
0: Yeah.
1: MGK's taller.
4: I don't know what it is.
0: Youngblood's probably scrappier because he's British.
4: Oh.
0: He'd kick you in the groin. MGK, I don't know. He's got...
1: I think it'd be a great fight.
0: I'd go MGK.
4: Youngblood posted a video saying live music has been accessible, talking about, you know, concert ticket prices. And he's pushing for cheaper fan experiences like this Bloodfest festival thing that he's trying to put on. Well, then Machine Gun Kelly blasted him on social media in a since deleted comment, claiming that Youngblood canceled his tour because he couldn't sell tickets. It had nothing to do with ticket prices. So they're going back and forth, calling each other names. MGK is calling Youngblood names. Youngblood is like, I don't have time for this. In fact, he sent his reps to say he does not have time for this.
1: This is a beef I'm here for. I'm down for these two.
0: Team MGK on this.
1: Ooh, I'm not sure yet.
4: Fans have noticed some tension, so they're excited to kind of start seeing it playing out in the public.
1: Okay.
4: Yeah. Who knew? They were friendly for so long. We'll see. And then Dave Grohl, also in the news, he cringes at himself. Have you heard of the show Hot Ones Versus?
1: That's the wings?
4: Yeah, they have to eat the death wing or answer a question honestly.
1: Oh, that guy really is good, too. He's a good interviewer.
4: The Foo Fighters were just on there, and they asked Dave Grohl to name the band's cringiest lyric.
1: So how does it work? Is it like dare? Like,
4: yes.
1: Answer my question or
4: eat
1: the wing?
4: Eat the wing, yes.
1: So he was on a super, super hot wing,
4: yeah,
1: and he decided to answer?
4: Here's my cringiest lyrics. Take any of them. I swear I have so many.
1: Did he give one an answer?
4: He specifically said the lyric from DOA that goes, "It's a shame we have to die, my dear. No one's getting out of here alive." He said that was really stupid.
1: Stole that right from Jim Morrison. No one here gets out alive.
0: I don't think that's that bad of a lyric.
4: Doesn't seem that cringy.
1: Morrison wrote that. No one here gets out alive. I believe that's a lyric that he wrote.
4: Huh. Oops.
1: It's the name of his book.
4: You'll have to go watch the episode, but those are Houston's headlines.
0: Like an original sentence.
1: Huh?
4: Everybody
0: it's not like
4: dies.
0: An original sentence.
1: You're right.
0: Nobody lives forever.
4: It's true.
0: The Astros got a win last night. They got by the Twins 2-1. Isaac Paredes hit a 2-run homer in the first inning, and that's all the offense the Astros needed the whole game. They're going to wrap up this series with the Twins this afternoon. Mike Burrows will be on the mound for the Astros going up against Minnesota's Joe Ryan. First pitch is at 12:40, and you can listen to it on our sister station, Sports Talk 790. In the NBA playoffs, the Knicks beat the Cavaliers in overtime 115-104. They came back from a 22-point fourth quarter deficit to force overtime, where they then won it. That is what's going on in sports.
1: Hey, guys, that was a pretty nice little hour.
4: I had fun.
1: That was a pretty nice little hour that we put together here. What do we got for you next hour? Well, I know they're definitely going to get to some Triumph tickets closer to around 7:20. Sold out Tame Impala tickets are at 8:20. I was going to play a game. I don't think I want to mess with you guys out on the roads today, though. I think I want to take it easy on you. I want you getting in safe. If you got any road conditions or any weather stuff to report on, you can email me or call. We're here. We call ourselves the most interactive show.
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0: 94.5 The Buzz. Good morning, Rod Ryan Show. On this Wild Card Wednesday. Thank you for having us on. 7:06 on a nasty, nasty day. All of us are.
1: The traffic.
0: It rained. The traffic is bad.
1: I mean, so bad.
0: I'm looking at you. So
1: sweaty. Mo,
0: here's a little behind the scenes here.
1: What?
0: Mo's got like a set time to do her rec check. You hear that music bed playing underneath her?
1: Mm-hmm.
0: That sucker, I can't do anything about it. It's right here. And when it runs out, it's just going to hit that next thing.
1: Right.
0: Like the traffic sponsor or whatever.
1: Mm-hmm.
0: And Mo's looked at me a couple of times, giving me some dagger eyes, thinking that I cut her off. So I'm keeping an eye on it. And I'm like
1: so
0: giving you, I'm giving you some hand cues like, hey.
1: Wrap it up,
0: it's about
1: girl.
0: It's about to cut off. I can't do anything. Like, it's the machine's just running here.
1: There's so much traffic all over the place. I'm sorry if we didn't get to your issue.
0: Yeah.
1: If you need help, let us know.
0: Yeah. And if you have something that you see out there, great. Share it with us. Right now, all I'm getting are flashing light emails.
1: Yeah, hazard. Same.
0: Hazard emails. So Brooke kind of got this whole thing started.
1: Mm-hmm.
0: Brooke's the one that put a-holes in the subject line and put a-holes in her text several times. But she wanted me to send out a PSA to tell people that are using their hazard lights while they're driving. We don't need them.
1: You're not supposed to do that. Don't do it.
0: Well,
1: it's for an emergency. I'm supposed to know. That helps me see.
2: Yeah. I don't know if you're getting over a lane.
1: Right.
2: What.
0: So
1: if you ever flashes on, you're in some sort of emergency.
2: We're stopped and not moving.
1: Correct.
0: Does your directional, I don't know if anybody can answer this here.
1: What?
0: Probably not. But when you put your turn signal on, does it override?
1: No.
2: No, it doesn't. So that's why you can't tell which lane you're getting in. It means nothing besides the fact that you're just like kind of dumb.
0: So I would say that's a ding against it.
1: Correct.
0: If it doesn't, if you change lanes, you can't override the hazards with your...
1: Correct.
0: You know, but
1: turn signal
0: in my BMW that I don't use. I have...
2: Like you're just letting everybody else know that.
0: I have it. It works. I use it all the time, I promise. There are people that have strong feelings on it. I told you, I see it all the time. Mm-hmm. You drive around in the rain, you see people with their hazard lights on. I don't have strong feelings on it. People do. People do. Let's see. What would you prefer, says Miguel?
1: Okay.
0: What would you prefer to be driving with on a rainy road? A jacked up truck and SUVs driving 80 plus miles an hour with no headlights on? Or people with flashers driving cautiously.
1: Oh, no headlights?
0: No, you can't.
2: That's the worst. The worst of the world.
0: Create another a-hole.
1: Yeah, they
0: and
1: live,
0: put it up against this one.
1: They live in the same delusion.
0: So
2: they're both going to hell.
1: Yeah, exactly.
0: We all agree you have to have your lights on.
1: Yes, headlights belong on.
0: Okay.
1: Yes.
0: Now this guy sounds like he's going up after jacked up truck guys.
1: That was also, yes.
0: Usually those guys have extra lights on those trucks.
1: So, on the top.
0: Yeah. So he's asking me to pick. They're not right.
1: No.
0: He goes, I'd rather deal with hazard light people. At least they seem to be cautious drivers. Okay. I don't necessarily. Yeah, there's people. I could be here all day with these emails. It's not illegal. This we covered on the show. We
1: I had think a cop I might go in. To Congress. I think this might be the hill I die on.
0: Oh, my God. Mo is going up against Chip Roy right now.
1: Yes. Who do you pick?
0: Why?
2: Rhino Chip Roy.
1: Let's go.
0: I can't handle it with the
2: know. Rhino Mo.
1: I don't know anything about what's going on in the voting right now because I feel like we haven't stopped voting.
0: Is it Chris Menefee?
1: Christian
0: Menefee.
1: He has great commercials.
0: He does have really good commercials.
1: He's creative and funny.
0: Yeah, his commercials are the best.
1: I haven't looked into his politics, but
0: he's
1: I know.
0: Running, seems to be like in shape.
1: You know, they're cute.
2: He's got cool glasses.
0: I know he's a Democrat.
1: Okay.
0: And he's always like running and making commercials. I took Trump to the court. But I can't keep up. I try to set a good example.
1: Mm-hmm.
0: I want my kid to see that I'm taking part in the process.
1: Yes.
0: I voted. And then I voted what I thought was like a midterm. I went to that.
1: But we're doing runoffs right now,
0: and
1: right?
0: Now there's this other stuff. And it's like, you're asking me to vote too much. And I know this is probably the wrong message to say on the radio. It's probably not doing me any favors. But it just seems like we are in a nonstop cycle.
1: Yes.
0: because we're amping up for something in November, right?
1: Mm-hmm. That's actually in one of Christian Menefee's commercials.
0: What does he say?
1: He's like run, had seven elections in the past like 7 weeks.
0: Yes.
1: It was funny.
0: Yeah. Yeah. Whatever he's running for, there was an open seat. And so, I would never talk like I know what I'm talking about. It's clear, obviously, when I'm talking about it, that I know don't know what I'm doing. It's just, I don't remember elections being all the time and just nonstop political ads on television. It's a lot, man.
1: Yeah.
0: And I feel like I take part in more than most people. Mm-hmm. But
1: because
0: asking
1: you're just
0: me
1: driving with your flashers on.
0: But
1: all
0: asking
1: the time.
0: Me for those two seats that everyone's fighting for and who Trump finally endorsed and all that.
1: It's a lot.
0: It's like doctors. I'm glad there's people that do it. Mm-hmm. I'm glad there's people that are going to go out there and they're fired up about voting. It's just nonstop, man. All right, I don't know where we got the hazards.
1: I'll keep you posted. Oh, you want it on your calendar.
0: Mo's going to run.
1: I'm running.
0: The hazard
1: and
0: platform.
1: That's the platform I'm going to.
0: No hazard light. She's going to make it illegal.
1: I'm going to make it illegal for all you turds.
0: And her running mate will be Alex. He will make it illegal not to return your shopping cart.
1: High five.
0: At a grocery store.
1: Yeah. That'll we just want to be good people.
0: These are for the people.
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0: 94.5 The Buzz. Good morning, Rod Ryan Show on this Wild Card Wednesday. I'm just still going through emails. Hazards, no hazards. Is there any truth to this? I don't see why Rosie would lie to me. Rod, when you go take your classes for your permit now, they actually teach you to put your hazard lights on so the driver in front of you knows how close or far they are from you. Pretty interesting how driver's ed has changed over the years. Is it being...
2: That's not how I was taught.
0: Is it being taught?
1: I haven't taken driver's ed in a long time.
2: Pluto's a planet to me, and that's, turning your hazards on is stupid to me.
0: I'm just going to say that
1: Pluto is still a planet.
0: That's right. Going to affect your campaign if it's being taught.
2: Mo, I will campaign.
1: Thank you.
2: Like hell with you.
1: We'll start with the driver's ed. We'll just go to them first.
2: I had a brief career in politics.
0: Eli,
1: did you?
0: Who
2: ran for mayor,
0: kicks ice cubes under his freezer.
1: Mm-hmm.
0: He said the emergency lights, it helps other drivers know where the lane is.
1: Okay, that's a world of delusion
2: so
1: you're living
2: lines
1: in.
2: Lines that you can like at.
0: He is, not only does he like kicking ice cubes under the refrigerator or freezer, but he also is a hazard light guy
1: user.
0: On.
2: Just yeah, don't drive when it's raining.
0: He
2: then,
0: told
2: man.
0: Everybody else to suck
1: if
0: it.
1: If you're that uncomfortable on the roads, get off of them.
0: People definitely, yeah, there's just, it's split.
2: I like this argument.
0: It's split right down the middle. I don't have as strong of feelings as you guys do, but mm-hmm. I want to know, is it being taught? Are they telling people that's what the proper thing
1: is? Still taking driver's ed?
0: Yeah.
1: You have to legally?
0: I think you have to now.
2: Can we burn the driver's ed books? Can we like do a book burning if that's the case? That'll be our campaign.
1: There you go.
0: Trending Alex.
2: Billy Joel is trending. We talked about this in headlines, but there is a Billy Joel biopic right now, and he is saying that he did not sign off on this, and he's not happy.
0: You probably don't remember. There was a Jimi Hendrix biopic. You remember that?
2: Yeah.
0: It wasn't signed off by the family.
2: It, but I remember them talking about it.
0: Not memorable. They even got Andre 3000 to play Jimi Hendrix.
1: Oh, dang.
0: Was brilliant casting.
1: Mm-hmm.
0: Terrible movie. Couldn't use any music. How can you do a Jimi Hendrix story without using his music, right? So that's what's going
2: to
0: happen with this Billy Joel thing, if it continues.
2: Yeah.
0: I think with Billy speaking up, it might kind of kill the project.
2: I would imagine that would doom most biopics.
0: Yeah.
2: Being like, hey, I don't want the one about me coming
0: I think he's worthy of a biopic, but...
2: For he didn't sure. do any like, shady stuff, did
0: one that he signs
2: like,
0: off on.
2: If they're covering something like super shady that he did, then it's like, all right.
0: I think he got... He had family members that were accountants... And I think they ripped him off of millions and millions of dollars. I think that's
2: might not want that
0: the biggest thing might be the corruption.
2: Again, I'm an 80s Joel guy anyway, so.
0: You know, like what happened to Dane Cook?
2: Yeah.
0: That type of thing. Billy Joel had that.
2: It was his manager. And
0: yeah, the family stole money.
1: Ooh.
2: Jason Kidd is trending. The Mavericks have fired him as their head coach after 5 years in that role. So he's going to have to find a new gig. And then the Nashville Super Bowl is trending. The NFL announced yesterday that Nashville will host Super Bowl 64 in 2030. They are completing, I believe their new stadium will be completed next year. So it'll be in its third year or so by the time that they get the Super Bowl. But that is what's trending on 94.5 The Buzz.
0: Buffalo Bills got a state-of-the-art new stadium.
2: They usually give every new stadium one. Like, I know that the MetLife Stadium they had the Seahawks and Broncos Super Bowl because it was brand new. So they usually, you'll probably get It won't happen.
0: It won't happen.
2: It's not covered.
0: It's not covered, and they don't have the infrastructure. They can't.
2: That's true.
0: I don't think Buffalo can host a Super Bowl.
2: Nashville's going to just dominate now. Nashville's going to be with New Orleans in the rotation of, like,
0: I think you're right on that.
2: Jacksonville, Tampa.
0: Does Mo have to wait until 2030 for an all-country halftime show? Do they save it for Nashville?
2: The Shaboozy show?
0: Or are they due to have one this or next year? That's been rumored for since country's been real, real hot.
2: I hope they don't do last country, couple and years. I just want to see the fight that, like, breaks out. Like, it should have been Dolly Parton should have been doing the halftime show.
0: What are you giving away, Mo?
1: I have Triumph tickets. Let's go. You're excited for the show on Friday. Smart Financial Center. 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All you got to do is be caller 10 right now, 713-212-5945.
0: Come hang out with the old guys.
1: It's going to be fun.
0: You're going to get on the porch with us, though. You better act like one of the big dogs, all right? That's all I ask. Here's the Verve, 94.5 The Buzz.

0: for the t-shirts. So the t-shirts are going to be there. They're on order. Don't have drink specials yet. Just want you to party with us. I don't know what... I don't listen to other morning shows.
1: Mm-hmm.
0: Do they convey to you guys? Do you ever hear like a morning show? Rula? Ryan's gone. So it's just Rula now. Does she say I want to hang out with you guys? I do. I mean it when I say it. I want to hang out with you guys.
2: Probably doesn't say that. I
1: wouldn't know.
0: I want to hang with you guys.
2: Nobody else really likes their listeners, I guess.
0: Most country stations, since she's gone, they're under like their eighth morning show since they let her go. Is that another one of the things Mo's like, okay, talk about something else.
2: Silly right now.
1: About that squirrel over there. Whatever.
0: In the time that you've been gone, they brought in another team.
1: I've been here a year, Rod.
0: Okay, but
1: yes,
0: they brought in another team. That team has been let go already.
1: Yes. That's true.
0: You can't have her back. You can't leave.
2: Yeah, no. We already had dibs.
0: You can't leave.
1: I'm not going anywhere.
2: And you can't do TV.
1: I don't want to do TV.
2: Don't even think about it.
0: So, oh my God, you walk in here and it's like, oh yeah, didn't I tell you about my one-year plan? I will kick you in the shin.
2: Don't even think
1: of it. My one-year plan.
0: Yeah, you didn't mention that to me.
1: You're insane.
0: Good morning. Who's on the phone here?
1: Hello.
3: Great. Sarah?
0: Hi, Sarah. You're caller number 10. What's
1: Sarah!
0: Up?
3: Oh, my God.
0: Yeah.
1: Boys night.
0: Now, wait. Sarah.
3: Yes.
0: Are you team hazard lights on driving during the rain, in a rainstorm, or team hazard lights off? No wrong answer here.
3: I say off. If you need hazard lights, you should pull over.
0: That's Sarah. Why Mo's going to give you the ticket.
1: That's
0: she likes
1: why
0: you.
1: I'm giving you these tickets. You're going to see like Friday, Smart Financial Center. Everybody else, buy your tickets. SmartFinancialCenter.net.
0: All right.
1: We love you, Sarah. You can call this show anytime
3: you want. Oh, my God. I call every day almost. And I've gotten through to caller 7, but this is awesome. Thank you all so much.
0: Thank
1: Best
0: you, Sarah.
1: Day ever.
0: All right, you're awesome. Hang on. Chili's going to set you up with those tickets. This is the last time I'm mentioning the hazard light thing.
1: Yeah, right.
0: Okay.
1: Go ahead.
0: This is it. Heidi took the time to look it up. She said,
1: thank you, Heidi.
0: False. They do not teach. And Texas driver said, they do not teach students to drive with their hazard lights on during normal or inclement weather. Okay.
1: Thanks. That means Rosie lied to you.
0: It also says driving with hazard lights is widely discouraged.
2: Big hazard light companies trying to push this agenda.
0: Here in Texas. Now, we've got somebody listening in Metairie, Louisiana. Mm-hmm. That's just outside downtown, outside of New Orleans.
1: Mm-hmm.
0: You drive through it when you come. You land in Kenner. You drive through Metairie, and then you get to downtown. I looked this one up just to double check. Of course, Rezzy is going to give me some honest... FYI, Rod, I'm driving. I'm in Metairie, Louisiana. It is illegal here in the state of Louisiana to drive with your hazard lights on in bad weather.
1: You want to move?
0: Look that up. It is illegal.
1: I don't want to move either. But we can work. That means there's potential that it could be illegal here one day. Maybe?
0: Mario has moved here from Seattle.
1: Mm-hmm.
0: And
1: welcome.
0: He said, I've been here 4 years. I have never seen using hazards in rain until I moved here.
1: Yeah.
0: Same.
2: Well, Seattle driving the rain's like...
1: Every day.
0: Same. I don't think that I've seen that before.
1: Which means they're professional rain drivers.
2: So they know how to do it.
1: Exactly.
2: So you don't need it. So
1: thank
2: no
1: you.
2: One really needs it.
0: They're not breaking the law.
1: Yet.
2: But they're just...
1: Bad drivers.
2: Breaking their own brains.
0: All right. I promise I have things to talk about today on the show.
1: Sorry, things that I want to do.
0: You
1: started it, man.
0: I promise I have other things, okay? That's all coming up.
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0: Yeah, you work here now.
1: I like that song.
0: This is where you work, right here. Looking at Mo.
1: I'm just like tapping my toe.
0: She got her headphones on. She's kind of like bopping her head. I'm like, are you listening to the same thing? What are you? Are you piping in Ella Langley while I'm listening to Disturbed? Why do you look so happy right now?
1: I liked it.
0: 94.5 The Buzz, Disturbed, and I Will Not Break. Mm-mm. Good morning, everybody. Rod Ryan's show. We all agree on something. It is nasty outside. Traffic, most rec checks are super long, and it's just what's happening. Whether your hazards are on or off, whatever, I'm not getting involved anymore. Just do the right thing. Which, in most cases, says don't drive with your hazards on. Scattered thunderstorms throughout the day. Okay, 100% chance. Going to keep it a little cooler out there. 84. National Rescue Dog Day. People love telling people that they got a rescue.
1: Yes.
0: So tomorrow is National Tell Everybody What a Hero You Are for rescuing your dog day.
1: Post about it or it didn't happen.
0: That'll be tomorrow.
1: Adopt, don't shop.
2: Rescuing a dog would mean the dog was like in a fire. And you went into a burning building, pulled the dog out.
0: I know you like this. Friday will be They Saved Me Day.
1: Oh, jeez.
0: They rescued me. That's my favorite.
1: Yeah.
0: When they're with the rescue dog, it's like, they rescued me. I needed this more than they did. It is National Rescue Dog Day. It used to be just that you had an adopted dog, right? Mm-hmm. You went to the SPCA, and then...
2: I wanted a dog. I went there, adopt, don't shop. But you didn't rescue a dog if you wanted a dog and went to a shelter and got a dog.
0: It was called the SPCA when I was a kid.
1: Yeah.
0: And they threw an A in there.
1: Oh,
0: the
1: really?
0: ASPCA, right?
2: American.
1: I don't know.
0: Yeah, it was just the SPCA.
2: Patriotic.
0: When I was a kid. So, listen, you are a good person if you rescued, you adopted a dog. I get in and out of quickly. I've been in trouble before with puppy farm people.
1: Yeah.
0: Boy, did I get in trouble. It was a Budweiser Super Bowl commercial.
1: What?
0: And there was like a cute little puppy, and I just said, wow, what a cute little puppy they're using for the Budweiser Super Bowl commercial.
1: Oh, and then they're mad.
0: And then the puppy mill people came after me. I mean, came after me. I'm like, what? I just said it was a cute commercial.
1: Cute dog.
0: You know, there's this many. They know the stats and everything about, you know, how many dogs are
1: and
0: abandoned.
1: They knew that one came from a puppy mill?
0: I think so. One of the years... Yeah.
1: Budweiser just publicized that?
0: You would think that I made the commercial.
1: Rodney. Yeah.
0: I'm not lying. They went right to Sherman and everybody here. It was wild. Wild. So that's it. Puppy mills. Bad, bad, bad, bad.
1: We all agree that's bad.
0: Bad. I hate them. Terrible. All right. We've got sold out Tame Impala tickets coming your way at 8:20. I think I'm going to scrap the game. I was going to do freeway battle.
1: Oh,
0: I can't do that to you today.
1: Like a rough day.
0: I can't. There's people driving with their hazards on.
1: Every freeway is a battle.
0: I am going to be giving away the tickets, but I'm going to scrap the game.
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0: 94.5 The Buzz, Rob Ryan Show on this Wild Card Wednesday. That's our Instagram feature, but man, the crazy criminal blog page. I do want to get into it. There's a lot on there. Alex has already mentioned something on there. Some football players in trouble. I don't know that Rashi Rice. Yeah, I don't even know that he's headlining it. There's so much crazy.
1: There's a lot going on.
0: There's so much crazy going on in the world right now. I don't normally push too hard on the blog page for the crazy crimes, but man, it's juicy today for sure. Like this weather. I guess that's one thing you could call it. It's juicy outside.
2: Juicy.
0: It's juicy. It's a nasty juice that's coming down right now. Mo, Houston's headlines.
2: Thank you. It's an active weather day, Rod.
0: Yeah.
2: Making for a very messy morning. Still rain overnight. Those thunderstorms, heavy winds. You're driving into work this morning. The heavier rounds of rain are moving through. It looks like around 3, 4 p.m. this afternoon, things could dry out before more rain overnight tonight. Yesterday, the Senate advanced a war powers resolution that would limit President Trump's authority in Iran. It's the first time in 8 attempts the Democrats have been able to move the measure forward. They got 4 Republicans that crossed party lines to make it happen. If the resolution passes, it would direct the president to remove U.S. forces from Iran. The full Senate will still need to pass the resolution, and even if it clears both chambers, Trump is expected to veto it. Google changing its search box for the first time in 25 years.
0: What are they doing? I went to Google.com.
2: It looks the same right now.
0: To get ready for the story.
2: Right?
0: You know what's amazing?
2: What?
0: They have kept that thing so clean.
2: Yeah.
0: For all of these years.
1: That's why people use it, man. I don't want to see other stuff. I want to go there, I want to type, and I'll be done. Yeah.
0: But can you imagine what they must have been offered?
2: Mm-hmm.
0: Can you imagine the kind of money that somebody must have offered to just say, put me in the corner here.
1: Put some ads up.
0: Yeah. Yes. That's why they work. They have kept that Google page so unbelievably clean. Now, I know they got all these multiple streams of income coming in from everywhere else.
2: And right.
0: People are paying to be higher up in the search. I get all of that. But that is unbelievable that page is ad-free. If you just go to Google.com.
2: That's kind of nostalgic.
0: Wait. I'm some Saudi Arabian guy? Like, he didn't have enough money to get on that page?
1: Google probably just like, no, dude, this is our thing.
0: Okay.
2: Until now.
1: It's a long journey. No,
2: they're just changing it a little bit. They're updating it with the AI shift. The dimensions of the search bar are going to be changing. You're probably not going to notice it right now because you haven't updated to the newest Google landing page. But the box is going to be bigger, more interactive, so that you can ask longer questions. You can do the whole photo, video upload. You can ask questions vocally. It's going to give you more AI options.
0: Can I ask you a question?
2: Sure.
0: I haven't really looked for long at the Google homepage. You ever click that I'm feeling lucky thing?
2: No.
1: No.
2: Or what is it?
0: Well, it's got a scrolling thing. Like when you hover over it, I'm feeling curious. I'm feeling trendy. I'm going to click on it. I'm feeling trendy right now. What happens?
2: Trendy.
0: Oh, it's all the trends. Okay.
2: Oh, that's cool.
0: What happens when I'm feeling stellar? What comes up?
2: Does it flash?
0: NASA.
2: Oh, stellar.
0: NASA stuff. Yeah, that's weird.
2: I've never
0: That must be for someone that's not looking for something specific. Like,
2: when I go to Google, I'm looking for something specific.
0: Me too.
2: Yeah, I'm not just going to wander.
0: That's what that thing must be.
2: For wanderers.
0: Hey, let me find something cool for you to look at.
2: They have more time than I do.
0: Get a job.
2: Yeah. Nashville officially getting the Super Bowl in 2030. NFL owners voted yesterday during their meetings in Orlando. This is exactly why they built that new stadium, or working on it. Looks like that decision paid off for them, and Nashville will be a great host. Giant party. Billy Joel also in the headlines today. Biopic in the works, and he's not happy about it. In fact, he is not behind it at all. He doesn't have the rights, or he's not releasing the rights to anything about his life or the rights to his music either. So what does that mean for a biopic? And you're done, right?
0: That means what?
2: You can't have one without permission.
0: You can. It'll absolutely fail.
2: Be sucky.
0: Because you won't be able to use the music or anything like that. If he's not around. Although you do get other storylines.
2: You could do like some naughty stuff?
0: You get some honest things that really happened.
2: Okay.
0: And that Billy, if he was on set, wouldn't allow.
2: Ah.
0: But to have Billy Joel and just doing nonsense things on the piano and not really using his music, that movie will fail.
2: Bye, guys.
0: It won't work. And it's up to this era here. I know you love the 80s Joel.
2: Oh, so it's pre this.
0: It's from this on, or it's from this. This is the like the end. Mm. Kind of like Michael Jackson. They don't get any of the cool stuff, that, or not the cool stuff, any of like the later, the salacious stuff of Michael Jackson's career. It's like it goes up to a certain point. Like, okay, everybody still thinks this is a good guy. Let's end the movie here.
2: But that movie's number one and has been.
0: Yeah, it has.
2: Who knows? But those are Houston's headlines.
0: There we go. Astros win.
1: Yeah, they got by the Twins 2-1 last night. Isak Paredes hit a two-run home run in the first inning, and that's all the offense they needed. They're going to wrap up their series with the Twins this afternoon. Mike Burrows is going to be on the mound for the Astros going up against Minnesota's Joe Ryan. First pitch is at 12:40. 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In the NBA playoffs, the Knicks beat the Cavs in overtime 115-104. New York came back from a 22-point fourth-quarter deficit to force overtime in that game. That is what's going on.
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0: 94.5 The Buzz. Halfway part of the show, people. Third Eye Blind, Semi-Charmed Life. Rob Ryan Show in with you on what is a nasty, nasty looking Wednesday morning, guys. Rain all day today, on and off. You said we might get a little bit of relief here and there, but then it'll be back. So, kind of skanky all day. Yeah. Sorry. Can't
1: I
0: do much.
1: Some folks are trying to do graduations outside tonight.
0: Several people have, one they called
1: us.
0: Tim.
1: Oh, yeah, he messaged
0: and
1: us.
0: And then someone else. There's a bunch of different graduations. Those are...
1: They moved them to today to try and avoid rain.
0: And then they got it rained today. That stinks.
1: Oh, I know.
0: That stinks. Graduation, mine was... High school was outside. College was inside.
2: All of mine were inside.
0: Everything was inside?
1: Yeah.
0: You graduated? Kidding. I know you did that.
2: Twice.
0: I know you graduated. Well, guys, thanks so much for hanging out with us today. I told you, that I've mentioned it. I'm going to want you to go and check these things out. You had mentioned there was a football player. Normally, like a big celebrity like that, it's like, okay, that'll get the headlines on Rashi a crazy Rice. Criminal blog page. What's his name?
2: Rashi Rice.
0: Yeah. He got busted with weed, but he's on probation. So.
2: He also was racing.
0: Yeah, he's not a good guy.
2: 2 years ago, and that's why he's on probation.
0: Not a good guy. You can listen to the 911 audio clip. A kid called while he's in the car, reported that his own mom was driving drunk. And they were going about 100 miles an hour in the car.
1: No.
0: The kid called 911.
1: How old is the kid?
0: He's a teenager.
1: Ugh.
0: Teenager in the car. I'm like, what? And then a woman gave birth to a kid in a Brooklyn courtroom. She's being arraigned on drug possession charges. She has the kid right there in the courtroom. I'm telling you. The crazy criminal. And then there's some influencer that plotting to kill her rockstar husband.
2: That sounds bad.
0: The crazy criminal blog page is crazy today. Happy birthday to Cher.
1: Happy birthday.
0: 80 years old.
1: No way.
0: Is she the oldest person that I would still smash? Would you smash Cher?
2: No.
0: No?
2: I'm scared.
0: You think it's wild without the glam squad?
2: Yeah.
1: What if the glam squad was there?
0: You can't glam squad everything.
2: I'd be embarrassed.
0: I think the only glam squad anxiety. From the shoulders up.
1: Mm.
0: 80.
1: 80?
0: I think I'd take a spin on that. Cher looks amazing. The last time we saw her was at stupid Met Gala. And I just saw pictures of her and I'm like, God.
1: Is she still dating that 30-year-old guy?
0: Yeah. Yeah, he's smashing. Ask him, Alex. Talk to him. See if he'll talk to you.
1: Jane Fonda.
2: How old is Christy Brinkley?
0: 78.
2: I knew Christy Brinkley over Cher.
1: Goldie Hawn.
0: No.
1: Really?
0: No.
1: I saw her recently and it was a little rough.
0: You got to look at some of the classics that are really getting up there now.
1: I'm trying to think of who else.
0: I bet you, maybe Anne Margaret when she was 80, but now she's 85. Sophia Loren, I bet you if it was 80, I probably would, but now she's like in her 90s. No. I think Cher's the oldest one that I'd smash.
1: Yeah.
0: Yeah, I think she's the current oldie. But still smashable. No.
1: Not Jane Fonda.
0: Jane Fonda?
1: She looks pretty good.
0: No, there's something hateable about her.
1: Oh.
0: I got a little chuckle
1: yeah.
0: out of Gene Simmons. I met him a couple of times. Mm-hmm. And I think one of the first, maybe the first time I met him, shook hands with him, and then I just went, man, it's not every day you shake the hand of somebody that had sex with Cher. And he kind of giggled a little bit.
1: That's hysterical.
0: He knew I was freaked out. I was freaked out about meeting him.
1: Mm-hmm.
0: And they even set it up like, okay, this guy's like fan number one, blah, blah, blah. He's freaking out. And I was trying to deflect.
1: Yes.
0: And I went,
1: the first thing you said.
0: I went for the line. It's not every day you shake the hand of somebody that had sex with Cher. And he chuckled a little bit.
1: Like, good job, Rob.
0: He didn't hate me.
1: I'm so proud of you. That was good. Good move.
0: Who else? I pulled that line on someone else.
1: Someone else that
0: I did.
1: Slept with Cher?
0: Oh, well, it was a reversal.
1: What?
0: For some reason, Sybil Shepherd, you can look her up.
1: Yes.
0: She was on the show Moonlighting with Bruce Willis. That's what she's probably most known for.
1: Asked
0: her in the interview, yes or no, did you have sex with Elvis? She wouldn't confirm it, but the way that she looked at me and the way that she giggled, she definitely smashed Elvis.
1: She giggled?
0: I asked her to put her hand on my forehead.
1: What?
0: I never met anybody that had sex with Elvis before. I'm like, please.
1: Put your hand on my forehead?
0: She did. She did.
1: So weird.
0: The hand
1: that
0: was all over Elvis
1: was on your forehead.
0: Was on this forehead.
1: Wow, basically the Pope touching you.
0: Yes.
1: Yes.
0: Sybil Shepherd. The way that she...
1: How was her giggle?
0: Skirted the issue.
1: Let's hear her giggle.
0: I mean, it was just like a cuckoo. She definitely had sex with Elvis.
2: Definitely.
1: Good for her.
0: Hands down, I don't think I've ever met anybody. It's like meeting somebody that saw Nirvana live. It's like, oh my God, you're like a celebrity. Mm-hmm. And she was a celebrity. She is a celebrity.
1: She was beautiful back in the day.
0: Sybil Shepherd?
1: Yeah.
0: Oh my God.
1: So beautiful.
0: Yeah, absolutely. And cool.
1: Really?
0: Oh, she's so cool. I don't remember why she was in studio. She was in Houston for something. I got to take a break. I know. I could talk for hours.
1: By your dirty forehead.
0: Yeah. This forehead. If anybody wants to touch my forehead, the hand that was on Elvis's unit has touched my forehead before. So.
1: Come on, line up.
0: You can touch my forehead.
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0: 94.5 The Buzz. Good morning, Rod Ryan Show. Welcome back. Eternal intern Michelle.
1: Yeah?
0: Confirming.
1: What?
0: The Sybil Shepherd story.
1: She was in here. That's cute.
0: She must have been. So I remember that interview. I remember when you asked her that question. I also remember she was very, very flirtatious with you.
1: Okay.
0: And she says that Sybil Shepherd offered me her number. That I did not get digits from Sybil Shepherd.
1: Did she offer it?
0: I don't think so. But I also, I remember saying, was she being flirtatious with me a little bit? I don't.
1: Yeah.
0: I'm like, there's no way.
19: There's no way.
0: She thinks that I got digits from Sybil Shepherd.
1: Maybe check your phone.
0: There's no way. I promise you I didn't, okay? I had her lay her hand on my forehead. I remember everything about that.
1: That's it.
0: The hand that gave Elvis a tuggy was on my forehead. But I didn't get numbers. I didn't get digits from Sybil Shepherd for sure. But I did think she was flirting with me a little bit. But I think that was just her nature.
1: Aww.
0: She was a good interview.
1: Yeah.
0: She was fun. Hi, Alex.
20: Hello.
1: Hey.
0: Who was flirting with Alex?
1: Who doesn't?
0: You know what?
1: What?
0: Justin from Blocktober. Every time he looks at his desk, oh my God, those eyes.
2: Luke from the Struts,
0: too,
2: he
0: I think was.
2: Me. I always get along with Luke.
0: I think he was hitting on him a little bit.
1: Okay.
2: I don't know about that.
0: This guy's got dudes hitting on him.
2: Charlotte Flair was kind of, remember she brought her belt in and I had my fantasy football belt that was bigger than her belt and I was like, sorry, my belt's bigger. And it was I think she got a little kick
0: forgot
2: out of
0: about that. Charlotte Flair. That was a good one.
2: She was into it. Rashee Rice is still trending. The Chiefs wide receiver failed a drug test for marijuana. He was on probation, which is a violation of probation. So now he will spend 30 days in jail, stemming from a arrest that he had over a traffic incident 2 years ago.
0: That's just one of the things on the Crazy Criminal blog page. It's packed today.
2: While you're going there, check out Wildcard Wednesday.
0: There you go.
2: Valiana was submitted to us by our good buddy Josh Tree.
0: He's got a good eye.
2: So go check her out. The World Famous Rod Ryan Show page of TheBuzz.com. And then we've kind of just covered everything that's trending. Happy birthday, Cher.
1: Happy birthday.
2: She turned 80 today. Happy birthday.
0: Somebody said Helen Mirren should be in the question.
1: Okay.
2: A little Christie Brinkley over both of them.
0: 72.
2: Still, that was the oldest.
0: The oldest celebrity. One, oldest celebrity in Smash. Okay.
2: Yeah. All right. That's trending on 95 The Buzz.
0: Very good. All right. I was going to play the freeway battle. I can't ask that of you. There's two.
1: Not today, Rob.
0: It's just too crazy out there on the freeway. So let's just get people calling in for these sold out tickets, right?
1: Yeah. Tame Impala, September 19th, Toyota Center. That show is sold out. And we're going to give a pair of these sold out tickets to caller 10. 713-212-5945.
0: You heard her. It's a pair. We're not going to send you by yourself. You get a pair.
1: Two.
0: All right. 713-212-5945. Call. Safely call us.
19: Stack and I, Dan. We're going to do this trip with you all the way. Rod Ryan on 94.5. The

0: 94.5 The Buzz. Good morning, Rob Ryan Show. Return to Dust. The song is called Bored. And that is in regular rotation because of you guys. Thank you. Thank you. We took a chance on that in the morning, and it got such a great response. I'm glad to hear that it's just kind of being played now. We need some rock. I need some rock music in my life, okay? Scattered thunderstorms throughout the day. Be careful out on the roads. What else can we say that we haven't already said? Good morning.
1: Good morning.
0: Hi, who's this?
1: This is Adriana.
0: You're caller number 10. Come on.
1: Oh, my God, yes, yes.
0: Heck yeah.
1: Oh, my gosh, I'm in trouble.

0: legit. My BS detector wasn't going off. Last time I looked, it was about 75,000 likes and about 15,000 comments. Let me back up a second. There was this Polish family when I was young. My mom had us, my sister and I, in Polish dance classes. We'd go to this old Polish woman, Mrs. Wajinik. Wajinik, spell that. So,
1: Miss Vaj.
0: Yeah.
1: She called her for sure.
0: We never called her Mrs. Vaj.
2: No, I wonder why.
0: But I wish I would have.
1: She probably would love that.
0: God rest her soul. We used to go to her house. We used to go directly downstairs in the basement. And then we took Polish dance classes. In the rare occurrence that you went upstairs at their house, This was a true Polish family. Now, my dad was Polish. Okay,
2: but, so your mom was trying to like culture you?
0: Yes. Okay. And my dad was like, he was trying to fight the Polish thing yet. Mm-hmm. He was still trying, you know, his name was Patrick John Ryan. Sounds Irish. He would play the Irish card.
2: Okay.
0: My dad was Polish. He'd throw around the Polak term all the time. The two things he'd say about Polaks, he's like, if he's talking about a Polak, he's like, they got plastic on their couches. That was a Polak thing.
2: Okay.
0: This Miss Wajinik, everything in the house was covered in plastic. Plastic runners on the carpet.
2: Oh, dang.
0: Everything was plastic in this house. The other thing he'd say is like, the Polak, they still got their communion money in their mattress.
2: That's funny.
0: Yeah, he would say it. So, I don't know if you've ever seen plastic on furniture before.
2: Yeah, for sure, like great-grandma.
0: In their house. And that's how they sat on their furniture.
2: They never took it off.
0: They didn't take it off.
1: Mm-mm. You never had to, like, clean anything. Awesome.
0: This husband online shared a photo of their television remote control.
2: Okay.
0: And the wife demands that it stay in the plastic bag that it comes in. Opened it up, put the batteries in it, and put it back in the bag. And mom of the house is demanding that it stay in the plastic bag.
2: Well, why did everyone lose their privileges? Like, what happened
1: first
2: to
1: off,
2: her
1: it's
2: like
1: the
2: this?
1: Man's job to be in control of the remote, so mom shouldn't really have a say.
2: Like, what's her story?
0: Well, you know this bit. It's been going on forever. The dirtiest thing in a hotel room is
2: yes,
0: what?
2: The remote.
0: The remote
1: control.
0: So they
1: come in those bags sometimes to, like, pretend that they cleaned them.
2: Yes.
0: So the wife is insisting, as the husband says, that we have the remote to keep it looking good. And they're not allowed to peel the protective film off the screen for the same reason.
1: You only got one remote?
0: It's staying in the bag.
1: In 2026, you got one remote?
0: He goes to the internet for this, and the internet is losing their ever-loving mind on it. I mean, everyone's got comments. It's very funny.
2: Yeah.
0: It's very funny. The best one is, honey, we got company. Bring out the good remotes.
2: Like, you're so
0: like,
2: weird.
0: Like, you want. Now, I'll say this about the remote control. And it might even be, I don't know if it's the Comcast one, but man, if you start using Clorox wipes on that thing, it'll get gummy.
2: Yes.
0: And you, there's no
1: that
0: returning.
1: Sound like that company.
0: There's no returning from the gummy remote.
2: Yeah.
0: And it's sticky. It's eternally sticky, and you're stuck with it.
2: Because it's like $12 to get a new one.
0: Because it's not
1: the
0: hard plastic.
1: By the store and be like, fix this.
2: And yeah, and they'll just give it to you, a new one.
1: By my store weekly.
0: There's things that I want to keep looking good. It's the weirdest thing, and it's one of those things that I feel is absolutely legit.
2: You want to do it? Are you regretting that you haven't done it already?
0: I don't hate it.
1: But most people have like 17 remotes. Uh-huh. Like, you have the little tiny one, and then you get the one for the main TV, and then you get the actual cable box one if you have cable. But, like, so you're going to keep them all in three separate bags, or is it going to be one big bag for all?
0: I'm an idea man.
1: Okay.
0: Remote rubbers.
2: Like a condom?
1: Yeah, I like that.
0: Remote rubbers.
1: You know those things that, like, women get to put their shoes on the back of the door? It's like clear. Just do that, but just put remotes on it.
0: Everybody has their own, too. You gotta slide it in when you want to use the remote.
1: Yeah.
0: I'm just saying.
1: Remote. A little code. It's an idea. A little password.
0: I mean, remote condoms, sure, but remote rubbers, the alliteration.
2: You're right. It sounds cool.
0: I like it.
1: Somebody would buy them.
0: It struck a nerve with people. It's getting a lot of hits. Another person said, don't you think the TV will overheat if you don't take
2: the plastic
0: off the remote.

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1: no,
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0: 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Next time you see the TV might start smoking, it's because the remote's in plastic. It can't breathe.
2: If traffic feels tolerable, then Rudd is doing his job. 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

0: 94.5 The Buzz. Good morning, Rod Ryan Show. That, of course, is POD Alive. And this is Wild Card Wednesday. I just went and clicked on. I'm getting a couple of shot ideas, things that have been said, and some people still trying to get involved in our process of coming up with a shot special for Ditch Day. Ditch Day is next Friday. We're going to be over at Cactus Cove. But that got me thinking, Chili did add some things as we're getting ready for the Rod Ryan Show Ditch Day at Cactus Cove next Friday. Casino parties unlimited. Yeah, these guys have come out to the last couple of golf tournaments. They're so much fun. And it's just going to be for fun, but I imagine they're bringing a couple of tables out or something that we can kind of play along, and they'll teach you. They're like, Rod, come on over here. I'm in the middle of my golf tournament, our golf tournament. And they're like, Rod, come over here. I'll show you. It's real easy. It is not real easy.
1: No.
0: You're not going to teach me craps in 15 minutes. As I'm standing there, you know, having a beer, boom, boom, boom, trying to get around to all the different golf holes. They try, and I'm like, has anybody ever learned to play craps in 15 minutes? I can't. My head doesn't wrap around it. I love these guys, and I'm so glad they're going to be a part of it.
1: We can spend a little more time with them.
0: You know who else is coming out?
1: Who?
0: House of Bounce Alvin.
1: Shut up!
0: I was with Mo, and we got to this hole. And
1: oh, my goodness.
0: If you played in the golf tournament, these guys have every fun and games, blow up, adult, ninja courses, ninja warrior courses, everything. They just have the games over there. And what you would do is you would contact the House of Bounce and Alvin, House of Bounce Alvin on Instagram. If you're having a party, even if you just want one thing, they can bring out putting greens. There's games they can play, almost like carnival games.
1: Yes.
0: This guy has everything. There's nothing that he finds these things and he buys it up. And then he just adds to his stable of all these things that he can bring out to a party. Mo and I and my girlfriend, we were in some kind of a
1: ninja warrior.
0: We were in this inflatable octagon, and there was this big inflatable wrecking ball, and we were all trying to knock each other off.
1: Yeah.
0: It was so much fun.
1: It was really fun.
0: He's coming out, and he's going to set up a bunch of his things.
1: I'm nervous. What's he bringing?
0: Out at Ditch Day. I don't know what he's bringing yet, though. He's got everything, though. So I guess we can go look at the menu and say, hey, bring this, this, this, and this. All kinds of games and things that he has. So he's been added to Ditch Day. Guys, Ditch Day, you're all invited. There is no charge. This is an adult party, though. I know, kids are going to be, a lot of kids will be out of school. This is not something to bring the kiddos to. This is something that you come during the day, get someone to watch the kids, throw them in a camp, whatever. Throw them in some encampment, whatever.
1: Summer camp.
0: That's right.
1: That's
0: get
1: them
0: in a camp. And
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0: 94.5 The Buzz. Good morning, Rod Ryan Show on this Wild Card Wednesday. All right, we're going to move. We're going to get right into it, Mo. Houston's headlines. What you got?
1: Oh, you know, it's raining outside.
0: It is.
1: I was just refreshing to see if anything had changed since early this morning.
0: Nope, the rain is still raining.
1: Still raining, and it still looks like around 3 or 4 p.m. this afternoon, things could dry out before more rain overnight tonight. So we do have our fingers crossed for all of y'all that are trying to get in graduation this evening. We'll see what happens. Nationally, the State Department is warning against travel to several nations experiencing the growing Ebola outbreak. So officials are strongly urging U.S. citizens from visiting the Democratic Republic of Congo, South Sudan, or Uganda for any reason. And since all of that's been going down, we know that an American physician that was working in the impacted area was the first American to test positive for the virus. Foreign passport holders are restricted from entering the U.S. if they've been to one of those places in the last 3 weeks, except the national soccer team from the Democratic Republic of Congo. They're actually set to live, practice, and play a match in Houston during the World Cup this summer. The perfect male and female forms have been updated, and sadly, Rod, dad bods are out.
0: Come on.
1: I know, I'm sorry. I'm just here to report the news.
2: Hey, our body is not up to you.
1: It is a survey, and they ask people by showing side-by-side comparison images and ask people to choose which physique they found most attractive.
0: So what did they use? Like someone that looks like me? Like chewed bubblegum, and they put them next to what?
1: I don't know.
0: John Cena?
1: It's probably like, do you like A or B? And then the next one, do you like A or C? And then the third one, A or D? And, you know, they got a good comparison.
2: Who's the dude version of Lizzo? Charles Barkley?
1: Oh, my gosh.
0: No, he looks pretty good. He lost a lot of weight.
2: Well, Lizzo did, too.
0: Yeah, but Barkley lost more weight than Lizzo.
2: She was the dream woman, remember? That was like that...
0: body positivity
2: that
0: movement.
2: That was that whole magazine cover, so...
1: This is showing...
2: This is body shaming.
0: But it's funny. What's the... So, for guys, what is now the optimal...
1: The quote-unquote perfect male body is only 15% body fat.
0: That's pretty lean. That's pretty damn lean.
1: In comparison, the quote-unquote perfect female body is 30% body fat.
0: Ho, ho, ho!
1: So, we get more curves allowed.
0: Really?
1: But basically, I'm just telling you the dad bods are out.
2: Interesting. I feel like I'm being shamed.
0: But you don't like my lady humps.
1: I
0: see how it is.
2: We all love your lady
1: humps. I did not.
0: I see with the girls. It's do as I say, not as I do.
1: Interesting. I got beef, okay? This whole drama started when Youngblood posted a video saying that live music has gotten inaccessible. Talking about concert ticket prices.
0: Talking about guys that have like 5% body fat.
1: He's very lame.
0: Both of them.
1: He was pushing for cheaper fan experiences like his Blood Fest festival thing, all right? Well, then Machine Gun Kelly blasted him on social media in a since-deleted comment. MGK accusing Youngblood of canceling his tour because he couldn't sell tickets, not because they were too expensive. Ugh, and so they're going back and forth. But Youngblood is not involved. He says, I'm too busy for this.
0: You think these guys DM somebody's like, hey, bro, I don't have any beef with anybody right now. You want a beef? Want to get in the news?
1: Just a beef.
0: You want dumb Rod to talk about it in Houston? He'll bite.
1: Fans have suspected tension for years after the two kind of stopped hanging out. Because there for a while, they were bros.
0: Oh, okay. I didn't know this.
1: Yes. So now that MGK is publicly commenting, people are like, see, you can't hide the truth. Who knows?
0: I gotta go Youngblood on this one. I'm team Youngblood.
2: Okay, MGK.
0: You're MGK?
2: Yeah.
1: Like in an octagon or in a words battle?
2: Both. They couldn't understand what Youngblood would be saying most of the time.
0: Which would make it even more fun to hang out with him.
1: Dave Grohl also in the news because he cringes at himself. There's a show called Hot Ones Versus. It's the one where they either answer a question or eat the hot wing.
0: And the whole band was on the show.
1: All of the Foo Fighters were there.
0: He gets everybody involved. Even the new drummer, everybody was there.
1: Dave Grohl was asked to name the band's cringiest lyric. And he said, take your pick. I swear, there's so many I hate. He ended up choosing a lyric from the song DOA that goes, it's a shame we have to die, my dear. No one's getting out of here alive. And he said, that's just stupid.
0: I'm sure he's written sillier lines than that, but
1: maybe that's just the first one.
0: That's the one he came up with. So he answers the question. So he gets out of eating the super hot wing.
1: The death wing.
0: Yeah, they had Pat on there. Everybody, they were struggling.
1: You'll have to go watch it.
0: I would not last long on that.
1: No.
0: It's uncomfortable.
1: I don't want to do it. Lots of famous people do it.
0: I know that's the point. But you guys that eat these super hot wings that claim to like them, do you like do you like the taste of it, or you just love your mouth on fire?
1: You love the attention.
2: I think the attention is probably a big point.
0: Yeah.
1: Those are Houston's headlines, y'all.
0: There you go, Alex. What you got?
2: Astros got a win last night. They got by the Twins 2-1. Isak Paredes hit a 2-run homer in the first inning, and that's all the offense the Astros needed the rest of the game. They're going to wrap up their series with the Twins this afternoon. Mike Burrows will be on the mound for the Astros going up against Minnesota's Joe Ryan. First pitch is at 12:40, and you can listen to the game on our sister station, Sports Talk 790. In the NBA playoffs, the Knicks beat the Cavaliers in overtime 115-104 after overcoming a 22-point fourth-quarter deficit to force overtime. That is what's going on.
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0: is the Good Morning Rod Ryan Show on this Wild Card Wednesday. Thank you for rolling with us. Some of you have been really dealing, and Mo's been here with you all morning long, dealing with this awful traffic. Some of these places have not really fully opened up yet, some of these areas of congestion.
1: They've been blocked all morning. Like, what are y'all doing? Are you hungry?
0: What's the worst spot?
1: It looks like the one on the east side, that 610 North Loop eastbound.
0: Sorry, guys.
1: Completely closed. That's the one with the two 18-wheelers.
0: And I don't feel this way. Of course, I want you to spend as much money as... I don't want you to spend money. No. I want you to spend as much time with us as possible, but I wouldn't wish upon... I don't wish you guys to have extra traffic so that you're spending more time with us. I just hope that it's a little bit easier. You get to spend a little bit more time with us. But no, I don't wish that awful traffic on anybody. Rain throughout the day, too.
2: Josie's on a vacation far away.
0: Must be talking about ditch day.
2: So many things.
0: We're not putting up 600 names to vote on Friday, right?
1: Is there, no, we've got to narrow it down.
0: Is there five shot names? Before you do that, I'm gonna ask you to maybe like, is there a, do you see like a clear cut? Is there a Mount Rushmore of all those? We got a bunch of names in here that are potential shot names for our party. A bunch of new stuff was added. You can go check out the blog page. We're inviting everybody out to Ditch Day next Friday. We're going to be at Cactus Cove. It's just a party. It's day drinking. That's all it is day drinking.
1: Yeah, we want to hang out.
0: But we want to hang out with you. We got some friends coming out now. We're starting to fill the place with some tents and some activities for you guys. So it's going to really, really be fun. But, of course, the official shot. The biggest shot sale in sheer numbers of shot sales. Mm-hmm. Nothing will ever beat the year we did the Chili Brown. I can't remember. Logan said that they couldn't keep whatever the alcohol that was used for the Chili Brown that year.
1: Stop, what was it? Do you remember?
0: They ran out. I don't know. It was like a Mexican candy shot or something.
1: Oh, yummy.
0: Something. It definitely had tequila in it. Mm-hmm. The Chili Brown definitely had tequila in it. I accused this country of not making as big a deal of the 250th birthday that's coming up.
1: You tried.
0: And you guys seem to think that it is big.
1: Mm-hmm.
0: I'm going to go back to my original comment. I was around, I was a little kid, 1976.
1: Okay.
0: It was 200 years. They struck coins. Every now and then you get a bicentennial coin still and it looks cool.
1: What does it look like?
0: Stop.
1: A bicentennial coin? Which one's that?
0: A quarter from 1976.
1: That's it? It didn't look any different? It just was a quarter from...
0: No, it was a bicentennial.
1: I mean, like, is it a buffalo nickel? Like, you know when you get one of those.
0: When you get a bicentennial coin, you know it.
1: Oh, really?
0: Yeah. You'll get, like, you'll see... Look up a 25-cent piece from 1976, and you'll see that it was a bicentennial.
1: Mm-hmm.
0: It's 50. It's not as big as 200. And 300 will be bigger than whatever we do with 250. But some guy said, you could change that, Rod. What about the Freedom 250 shot?
3: I don't hate that.
0: I get nervous. Freedom, I get nervous. I get nervous about using the word free and shot. Okay. The bar has to make some
1: freedom.
0: Money here. Come on. You can't charge for freedom. Can you? Yes, you can.
1: Yeah, actually the greatest honor.
3: Yeah.
0: But is there some kind of patriotic shot?
3: Paying for your freedom.
1: Freedom ain't free.
0: I'm not saying that. I'm not even striking Freedom 250 as being so not true. The name. Maybe put that, jot that down for now.
1: Freedom 250.
0: The Freedom 250 shot.
1: Thanks, Alex. I like it.
0: You've seen a bicentennial quarter before.
1: Yeah, now that I'm looking at it.
0: Silly goose.
1: I just didn't know that's what it was called. That's just the drummer boy.
0: Yeah, it's a bicentennial coin. That came out in 76. Are they striking 250? Are they striking like 250? Is it bicentennial and a half? How do you, what do you say 250?
1: I don't know.
0: I don't know either. By
1: special currency.
0: By 0.5 centennial. I don't know what you call it. That's why it's not as big. But that wouldn't be a bad idea for a shot. Are we voting on Friday?
1: Yes.
0: For the shot? I like the sloppy toppy. I like the punch monkey. I like the, I know it's written the smallest. He's trying to deny how the greatness of the exploding Julie.
1: Lives on.
0: The farting horse is weird. It's funny. It was funny one day. No, most people won't know if you weren't listening that day when I played the horse farting on the air. I don't want to go back to that well and start playing the horse fart every day. I don't want to be the guy that I'm in the Hall of Fame. I can't be playing farting horses on the radio every day. Huh? The Nutsack Thumbtack?
1: Thumbtack.
0: It's just so hard to say.
1: I love it.
0: The Nutsack Thumbtack. Is there one that you love, Alex?
3: I like Nutsack Thumbtack.
0: I can't even say it sober.
3: Nutsack Thumbtack. Nutsack Thumbtack. Nutsack Thumbtack.
0: That's good. That's good. All right. Friday, we're going to vote. If you have some shot ideas, names, don't worry about the ingredients. I'll let the pros handle that. But if you got some ideas, you can email us. Right now, you're shot at $1,000. Come on.
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9: 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All right, you ready for this? A semi-quincentennial. That's what we're going to be experiencing, our 250th. So the bicentennial was 1976. Mm-hmm. 2026, a semi-quincentennial. And
10: write that down.
9: They're making coins. They're
10: gonna there's a bunch of coins.
9: They're gonna strike four different quarters.
10: That's cool.
11: Can't make pennies anymore.
9: No.
10: We can have all these special quarters.
9: Yeah, so there's gonna be some quarters. I'm on the United States Mint website.
12: Mm. What about Paul Revere's silver? I heard that's a thing today.
9: Wow, and that's one of the ones. I see one of those like Quaker looking dudes. All I can think of is those All I think of is those jackasses on the sidelines at the Patriots games.
10: Ugh.
9: They've ruined that look for me. Those stupid cosplayers and their muskets.
12: Colonists?
9: Yes. So, there is a name for what we got coming up. It is a big deal. They're making coins. And now we have a shot suggestion for... Oh, my God. There's all kinds of names for the 250th. There is a quarter millennial... There's a sestercentennial. There's a bisesquincentennial.
10: I'm not remembering any of these.
9: And the 250th anniversary.
10: Let's just go with that.
9: 250. So
10: baby.
9: What's our 250 shot?
12: Freedom 250.
9: The Freedom 250? It's a cool name. It'd be a cool shot.
10: Freedom ain't free.
9: Freedom ain't free.
12: The free bird.
10: Free. Oh.
9: Oh, boy.
10: It could be hockey and 250.
12: And read my lips.
9: Freebird.
11: But everything. Oh. I like the Freebird.
9: Freebird.
11: And then that doesn't make it seem like... Well, I guess
10: it still says free, but...
12: Wait, you get it. You know what Freebird is.
9: Does it have to include wild turkey? If it's Freebird?
11: It doesn't have to, but I don't want... I want American whatever.
10: It could just be a free bird and be like red, white, and blue.
11: I would like it to be American.
9: I was thinking of the whole separated shot. We don't have time to be doing all that nonsense of separating shots.
11: Put a sparkler in it.
10: Ooh.
9: We are semi-outdoors.
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9: Give an M80 away with every shot.
11: Oh, dude.
10: Let's go.
11: Like, so many people would just blow up glasses like that and it'd be over.
9: That's it. The shot's called the mortar.
12: But the M1000 was like the little baby dynamites you'd have, and you'd put it in like a puddle and it would blow up stuff.
9: Yeah. All right. Enough. Right.
12: Today's AOL is called Celebrity Birth Names, and you're going to see how many of these celebrities you can name just by looking at their birth.
10: Oh, it's hard.
12: Do you know who Stephanie Joanne Angelina Germanta is?
9: Angelina Jolie?
10: That's would be the
9: usually
10: best
9: there's like one name
12: not.
9: In there.
12: It is not.
9: It's not.
10: Stephanie, what was the second thing?
12: Stephanie Joanne Angelina Germanata.
9: J-Wow from Jersey Shore. Ooh, is my guess, second guess.
12: Lady Gaga.
9: Damn it.
12: Lady Gaga. Do you know who Aubrey Graham is?
9: Aubrey Graham. Aubrey Graham.
12: A rapper.
10: No.
9: Chingy.
12: Drake. Oh, Drake is
10: awesome. Chingy is the first one. Chingy.
12: Also Aubrey, but not
9: Chingy's
12: Aubrey
9: my go to.
10: I love Chingy.
9: And Jibs.
12: Chingy's actually his legal name.
9: I'm a Chingy Jibs guy.
12: But go check it out. See if you can name all these celebrities by their birth names at the world famous Rod Ryan Show page at TheBuzz.com.
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0: we're going to do. We got some of our friends that we've been working with for years now.
1: How are we so lucky to have so many good people?
0: Yeah, we do. We're very lucky. I don't know. I think getting you here, you're like, oh, okay, Mo hangs out with them now. Maybe.
2: No. Maybe they are. Maybe they are nice guys.
0: Netflix. Pretty cool that they still, I mean, it's their numbers, so I don't know. They could tell us anything, and we'd have to believe them. Maybe they pad them a little bit. But they still release numbers. Some people are very, I mean, we don't even talk about numbers on this show, about, like, our numbers. I can tell you that we're doing very well. This is a number one show in the city of Houston, and it's all because of you guys. And I don't brag when the numbers are good. I don't freak out when the numbers are bad. But the numbers have been so good for such a long time, and I don't take that for granted. So let me, before I start talking about TV ratings, thank you. The ratings on this show, most hearing from other radio stations about our ratings. And it's like, we're doing really well. Like, we're crushing it. Thank you, guys.
1: Thank you.
0: Kevin Hart. 13.5 million people have viewed the Kevin Hart roast on Netflix in a week's time. I still haven't watched it.
1: Wow.
0: So that's a good number.
1: Seems like it.
0: The other number they released was the Ronda Rousey-Gina Carano fight.
1: Okay.
0: Averaged 12.4 million live viewers. That's a huge win.
1: Live in one night.
0: Yeah. That's a massive win. The last time we talked about numbers, I think we were talking about American Idol. At its peak, you know, the second and third year in, when Carrie Underwood or when Clay Aiken's winning, there's almost 30 million people watching
2: Clay
0: that
2: Aiken
0: show.
2: Second to Ruben Studdard.
0: Was that the second year?
2: Yeah.
0: That was year two?
2: Yeah. It was the best year, a lot of people say.
0: I think they were up to 30 million people watching those finales. So TV ratings, there's just too much out there now. Nobody's
1: too many choices.
0: You know, the Super Bowl is pulling 100 million people. But there's really, I don't think there's anything pulling 30 million people anymore. 12.5 million people watching Ronda Rousey and Gina Carano fight for 17 seconds.
1: Slow night on TV, or?
0: Well, no, it was a Saturday night. I don't know. I don't know how it works anymore.
1: What did it go up against?
0: But Tyson would do that, and you had to pay for those fights.
2: I think the fact that if you already had a Netflix subscription and you had nothing going on, this was an easy, like, hey.
1: Why not?
2: Let's just throw this on in the background. That's exactly how I consumed it.
0: Ronda, what I read, I don't know, tell me if you saw something different, Alex. She said, done, retiring, again, nothing will pull me out. This is the one fight. Gina was the only person that I would come out of retirement for.
2: She knew she could smoke
0: fight.
2: Her, and then she doesn't really do great with losses.
0: And pocket $2 million. Gina has not said that she's not going to fight again. She's the one, because she doesn't feel like she did anything.
2: She didn't.
0: She didn't get a chance to show us. You know, you can tell by the way that Gina looked, and I'm not saying Ronda didn't put in the time. Gina's body changed from the announcement of the fight to when they actually fought. She put in the time in the gym. I wonder if she has it in the back somewhere. Hey, okay,
1: maybe.
0: I got caught on that arm bar, but if I could have stood up with her for a little bit, I could have showed the world what I've been training for. She didn't get a chance to show off what all that work she put in. Does she want another fight?
2: Do you care if she wants another fight?
0: If she fought.
2: If Gina Carano was fighting and it wasn't Ronda Rousey she was fighting, I would probably have not have tuned in. Ronda Rousey got me to tune in. She was the name in this fight. Gina Carano is also a name. I get that. But Ronda Rousey, I think, is why people tuned in. Because you're like, oh, Rousey's back. Oh, she's fighting Carano. I also know that name. This is interesting.
0: You were younger when she was ruling the world. She was ruling the UFC game. She was the number one draw for a little bit.
2: I still remember Gina Carano.
0: Do you remember when... And Gina was never UFC.
2: Right.
0: Gina was around... Get this. Gina was around when Dana White, UFC, said, girls will never fight in the UFC. And he ate those words, and then he started putting them on as headliners. Somebody like Ronda Rousey.
2: She broke that glass.
0: Yeah, she did. He couldn't deny it. The gals were getting higher ratings than the guys.
2: Right.
0: So I don't know if Gina wants to fight. I did see Cyborg's name. I didn't see what she was talking about. Cyborg's the only one that I would tune in for.
2: Probably not. I don't know, maybe. Depending on what's going on that night.
0: She was a machine.
2: You're going to have to put it on again around this time of year where you're like, hey, it's a light night in sports.
1: Mm-hmm.
0: 12.4 million people watching the Ronda Rousey Gina Carano fight. That's huge.
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0: 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All right, 9:43. Enough. Enough of your nonsense, Mo. What are you giving away on Mo the Show?
1: I have a pair of tickets to The Buzz's Blue Christmas. 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

0: 94.5 The Buzz. Good morning, Rod Ryan's show. Wrapping up a wild card Wednesday. Yeah, we are. Here we go. Blue October added that third show. They needed to. The other ones were full of people. So they're playing on Sunday now, December 20th, 713 Music Hall. 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
1: Rod, what famous actress touched your forehead?
0: Oh, yeah. For a reason. I had reasons.
1: A nasty reason.
0: I had reasons.
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0: 94.5 The Buzz. Good morning, Rod Ryan Show. All right, guys. It's much appreciated, you guys hanging out with us every morning. I wish I could do a little bit better on the weather today. Mo has told us that it's raining all day, on and off.
1: On and off. We'll
0: see. Might be a little break here and there, but just when you get a break, it'll be for a short period of time, apparently. I see it's on and off, scattered thunderstorms throughout the day.
1: Good luck.
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0: Here we go. Good morning, Rod Ryan Show.
3: Brother Rod.
0: Hey, who's this?
3: This is Kevin.
0: Kevin, welcome in, man. Mo's got a question.
3: Thank you.
0: Mo's got a question for you.
1: Hey, Kevin, which famous actress touched Rod's forehead?
0: Because I asked.
3: Cybill Shepherd.
1: Oh, Kevin knows.
3: So, Mo the Show.
0: Yeah, you just won. Now, Cybill Shepherd, she must have made a movie with Elvis. And I just assume that Elvis, like, just pounded everyone that he did a movie with.
1: Oh, wow.
0: So I asked her if she had sex with Elvis, and she just kind of giggled at me and looked at me like, I feel like I got the yeah without the yeah. So then I asked her to put her hand on my forehead, the same hand that she used to give Elvis a tuggy. And she did.
3: Do you feel the power?
0: Yeah, dude.
1: Kevin appreciates it.
0: My lips curling up a little bit right
1: She's
0: now.
1: She's talked about it in interviews. You can
3: honka honka.
0: She talks about banging Elvis?
1: Yep. She does. Spills details.
0: I'm the one that maybe cracked it wide open.
1: Yeah, you kind of made her feel comfortable about it.
0: Did she ever mention
1: Rod Ryan
0: tugging on Elvis before she met me? Probably not.
1: Kevin, I am so sorry you're here, but thank you for listening. We've got Blue October tickets for you. You'll be there that third night, December 20th at 713 Music Hall. Congrats, friend.
0: Yeah.
3: That is awesome. I've never seen them live, so this is going to be awesome. Yeah. Cannot wait.
1: Wait, that makes me extra excited.
0: Wow, wait a minute. Did somebody just say they've never,
1: never seen him live?
0: Blue October show? That doesn't happen a lot around here.
3: No.
0: You're going to have a great time, Kevin. Thank you for being on the show today. You're awesome, dude.
4: Thank you.
3: Thank you all.
0: DJ, who slayed the goat yesterday. I believe, did he slay a fresh fish today?
1: He slayed some big nets.
4: Yeah, he did slay a fresh fish.
0: Guy beats everybody we put in front of him. All right. Oh, yeah. Big Nuts Lutz.
1: I liked him. I thought he was so sweet.
0: Lutz, you got to call back.
1: Please.
0: We all loved you. You got to get back on the show for sure. All right. Brendan won the MGK tickets. Sarah's going to Triumph. Adriana got the Tame Impala tickets.
4: Mm-hmm. All right.
0: That's it. We got to go. First time I heard this song. This is Elvis, but it's kind of mixed with Junkie XL. It was like when all the Fatboy Slim stuff was happening. I think it's either a Nike commercial. But if you look up this song and you type in Nike commercial, it's like a secret soccer game. And they're playing on this ship. And it's like, it's one of the best Nike ads of all time. And okay. It's a soccer commercial. Ronaldinho is in it. That guy. He's in it. A bunch of other big names are in it. You would probably recognize. Go watch that commercial today.
4: Okay.
0: You'll say, Rod, you're right. One of the best Nike commercials of all time with this song in it. It's one of those extended long form two and a half minute commercials. That's it. What are we doing tomorrow?
1: I'll be here.
0: Read my lips. Read my lips is tomorrow. Yeah. I think you won.
1: Me?
4: Yeah, it'd be
0: no.
4: Me and you.
0: Yeah. Did you beat Chili?
1: Oh.
4: Yeah,
1: maybe.
4: Me and Mo.
0: All right. Tomorrow's Read My Lips. We're back with DJ on Fresh Out of Bed, Head to Head. I got Jeremy coming up next, okay?
4: New episode of Pass the Gravy out tonight.
0: Oh, okay.
1: Tonight!
0: You're recording?
1: Oh my gosh, it's Wednesday.
0: All right. We're on a 20-hour break. AMF.
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It's Sherman Ubitay, 94.5 The Buzz. Man, this is a Netflix and chill kind of week. Hopefully you're comfy, because this weather looks like it's going to be holding for the next week or so, but we're halfway through that work week. Let's keep getting you through it. 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You know that money's coming. Got you covered right after Bad Omens. 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

I know you're fighting hard for those concert tickets. Don't give up. We're going to keep getting those winners. It's Sherman 84.5, the bus. You pick your tickets at 120. I got you waiting to see Godsmack, Five Finger Death Punch, or Blue October. Those winners right after your nonstop dinner. More midday. I've tried.

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All right, think of your favorite band, and do you call yourself a real fan? 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It's Germany Midday, it's 94.5, The Buzz. Shinedown playing a show this past weekend and decided to play a song that they haven't played live in 18 years for a very, very special fan. 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

Easiest weather report I've done in 2026. It's going to rain. This is Sherman for 5 of Us. High of 82 degrees today. That rain's still holding. So next week, get comfy. It's going to keep on coming. Pearl Jam.

Houston's Rockin' Alternative. It's Sherman 84.5, the bus. Some people are singing in the rain. We're nonstop noonering in the rain. We got you back-to-back music launching at 11:50. Still got more chances to win that alternative income. If you want that $1,000 in your pocket, your keyword to win it right after Evanescence. Let's get that 11 o'clock hour moving.

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1: For the Muse fans, you got a brand new song out. 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

going to keep distracting you until we get you to that next weekend. It's almost ticket time. We are Houston's Rockin' Alternative. It's Sherman 84.5 Plus. Time to win some stuff. Getting that fourth winner in your midday to win $1,000 in alternative income right after Sleep Theory. And as soon as we get back, here comes your Wednesday edition if you pick your tickets.

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Sherman 84.5 for the bus. You get the pick of the litter. I got your way into either Godsmack, Five Finger Death Punch, or Blue October. 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Jeremy@thebuzz.com. Put in the show you want to go to in the subject line. 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

Your first winner taking the Blue October tickets, but you know we double down on those middays. This is round two of You Pick Your Tickets. Got your way to either see Godsmack or Five Finger Death Punch. Your choice. I need to see that second email if you want to go. Jeremy@thebuzz.com. Put in the show you want to go to in the subject line. You know how we do it. Let's get that second random winner.

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That weekend's looking wet and muggy, but we'll get you there. We are Houston's Rockin' Alternative, Charmin 84.5 Bus. Teresa grabbing the mic. She's got you into Breaking Benjamin and doubling down on your way into Blue October this week. She'll grab that first winner at 420.

I'm not kidding you when I tell you his hair gave me the ick. I was a Skeletor girly. I still am. It's not a shock. I'm Teresa. We are 94.5 The Buzz. I got to talk about that movie this hour because something dropped today and I'm going to gobble it up, literally. Hang on. I got to get you into your first $1,000 win. Board, return to dust. Then after this, you're getting your keyword to win $1,000. Welcome to 94.5 The Buzz.

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This, like, big band of rain is wild. It looks like somebody just walked from Mexico to Montreal and just spilled paint the whole way. That's the equivalent of the storm and what how like big it is. We got to break from it. More will happen tonight on the overnight. I'm Teresa at Sum 41. Here's Landmines on the Buzz.

let me talk about this. There he is. So today, He-Man tickets went on sale for the film that will be out June 5. But Denny's also launched the Masters of the Universe menu. I'm here for this. The He-Man Battle Burger, Skeletor's Dark Shakeverse, Grayskull's Epic Crackle Cake, and then Eternia's Premium Breakfast Slam. I clutched my pearls at first, and then I remembered Eternia's the planet, not a girl. I thought Denny's went rogue on us for a little bit. I'm Teresa.

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Holy snot wad, do I have a lot of cash to give you. $1,000 every hour. I got blue Christmas tickets, Breaking Benjamin Chevelle. I don't know when to give those away, though. I'll let the ticket trickster decide, because he's going to be doing the big giveaway in the 5 o'clock hour. So we'll just take it one song at a time. Sounds good to me. I'm Teresa. We are 90.

It's so wild because this Wednesday feels like a Friday to me, and I have no idea why. So I'm going to just lean into it from my own state of mind. So if I accidentally say it's Friday, just just roll your eyes, pat me on the head, and just we'll forget it. All right, let's get you into a $1,000 win after 3 days grace here. I've got your next keyword for alternative income. Welcome to the bus.

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Yelp. I don't even know what to do with you. They did a top 100 barbecue joints in the U.S. list. We did not make top five anywhere. Nothing Texas made the top five. We were beat out by like California and Hawaii and Arizona for barbecue. What? I'm not even gonna, I'm lighting that list on fire. I am. I'm Teresa. We are

I just read that spam dogs are going to be a thing this summer. Spam hot dogs. And then I looked at a photo. It just looks like a hot dog. Same concept, I guess. You're going to find spam hot dogs in sports venues all over the country and at 7-Eleven outposts in Hawaii. So if you see one, see something, say something. take a bite. Let me know how that tastes. I'm Teresa. We are 94.5 The Buzz. Get ready. Your free stuff is about to happen. And I got Tool Sober on the way. After that, I'll tell you what your first pair of concert ticket wins will be.

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6: Your News Radio 740 forecast, thunderstorms today, high 79, overcast with a stray shower or storm tonight, low 72.
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All right, coming up at 4:10 p.m., I have a $1,000 win for you. Then I got to figure out what tickets to give away. I was going to have the ticket trickster pick because he'll do the contest in the 5 o'clock hour, but he flipped me off and walked away. So I'm going to flip a coin. All I have is a dime. Heads, I give away Blue October tickets at 4:20. Tails, I give away Breaking Benjamin Chevelle. And Breaking Benjamin Chevelle it is at 4:20 with a $1,000 win. 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

Welcome to Wednesday. That kind of feels like a Friday. I have no idea why, but like I said earlier, I'm just leaning into it. I'm Teresa. We are 94.5 The Buzz. Let's get a $1,000 win in your pocket, all right? Your keyword is after Evanescence, Afterlife, right here. 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

William Corgan. Why are you just going to Austin for your Texas stop for this tour? That is lame. Love, Teresa Rock Face. XOXO. All right, let's get you into a show that is coming to town. Breaking Benjamin, Chevelle, stars set, who are amazing, and Cammy Cahoe. I got a pair of tickets free. Open up that iHeart app free on your phone. Listening to me on the buzz. Hit that red mic and just say, T, hook it up for me. Good luck.

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0: right, before I do anything else, let's find out who's going to go to Breaking Benjamin Chevelle.
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0: Five Nights at Freddy's. Congratulations. You're off to the show. Well done. I'm going to text you to get you all hooked up. Really quick, the TSA today announced TSA Gold Plus. Did you see this? I think it's going to be like clear, where it helps prevent long TSA lines. And if there is another shutdown in the future, you won't have many issues. There's no details. It's like you have to contact them. It's like a secret society almost. It's TSA.gov if you fly a lot. Check it out. 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

lot of show to go. 505, I'm going to put $1,000 in your pocket. After that, Ticket Trickster. We're going to play the game where if you know your Blue October lyrics, you can get into our third Blue Christmas show with the guys, all right? I've also want to give a little local love to all of our local barbecue joints that made that dumb Yelp top 100 list. Texas didn't make the top five, but I'm still going to give love to the local spots that did. I'm Teresa. We are 94.5 The Buzz. It's all next hour. Mother.

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Kathy Bush. I'm your Teresa. Teresa Rockface giving you a little moment here with this rain. These are blobs of storms, and that's basically the best way to describe it for the rest of the week through the weekend. And I know it's starting to sprinkle out there, so just, you know, prepare for anything. See, they're faking us here. Then you're winning $1,000. 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

0: right, let's get you into Blue October. These shows are so exclusive. We had to add a third one. Our third Blue Christmas show with Blue October. I'm going to get you in right now. We're going to play Ticket Trickster. I'm Teresa. We are 94.5 The Buzz. This should be easy. The Ticket Trickster, he's from TikTok, the trickster voice. He's going to read some Blue October lyrics. All you got to do is tell me what song it is. Via the red talkback mic, that's how you're going to enter. You ready? Trickster, you ready? All right, here he comes. Creepy little guy. All right, go.
1: I knew it from the start. My arms are open wide. Your head is on my stomach. And we're trying so hard not to fall asleep. Here we are on this 18th floor balcony. We're both flying away.
0: What Blue October song is that? Hit the red talk back, Mike. Good luck.

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0: Shine Down 45. My opinion, still the best song they've ever done. But that's just my opinion. I'm Teresa. We are 94.5 The Buzz. Ticket Trickster recited this, like, just pure poetry.
1: I knew it from the start. My arms are open wide. Your head is on my stomach. And we're trying so hard not to fall asleep. Here we are on this 18th floor balcony. We're both flying away.
0: It's kind of disturbing. It makes me feel weird. But what Blue October song was that? Picked at random here.
2: 18th floor balcony, bitches. It's Teresa Gonzalez. Blue October rock.
0: Your name would be Teresa. Cheers, sister. I mean, we are a cut from a different cloth. Congratulations, girl. You are off to the show. I can't wait to hang out with you. Well done. You're in. I'm going to text you. I got new radicals now.

0: Okay, real quick while I get you into Blink 182, I have a recommendation for you. Not a clothing rec, it's for the dogs. And this is not an ad, I swear to you. Lucy, a lot of you guys know my dog, little Lucifer is what we call her. She's got massive weather anxiety and she's got drugs for it. But when it's weather like this where every day it's storming, I don't want to drug her every day. I saw this stuff called Vet IQ. It's a calming chew. It's got chamomile and melatonin in it. Worked like a charm, so I wanted to recommend. You know what I mean?
1: Oh,
0: I think I got it. I think they have it at PetSmart and Petco. I ordered it on Amazon. Anyway, had to recommend. Vet IQ, 10 out of 10. I'm Teresa. We are The Buzz.

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0: Consider this my local love shout out as I get you into Korn. Yelp did a top 100 barbecue spots in the U.S. Texas didn't even make the top 5. But I do want to give love to our spots that did make the list. Corkscrew Barbecue in Spring, Killens in Pearland, Pinkerton's, classic, Brisket and Rice in Houston, Truth in Houston. Cheers to you. 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

So speaking of Stone Temple Pilots, you know, they're going to open for Godsmack, which will be here next Saturday night, all next week. I'm giving you pit tickets to go to the show, and I'll be there too. So I'm excited to party and play with all of my family. Nice sweaty night in the Woodlands. Oh, I can't wait. I'm Teresa with Neon Trees now, 94.5 The Buzz. We are Houston's Rockin' Alternative.

Thank you, Bush. 94.5 The Buzz. I'm Teresa, about out the door. And I'm reading something called Witchy Wednesdays tonight at the Secret Group. It says open mic. Is that comedy? Poetry? Singing? What? This is why I do the Local Love shout out, so everyone can know what's up in our city. If you have a small business of any kind, online, a service, send it to me on my Instagram DM at Teresa Rockface. I'll put you on the list and I'll give you a free plug on my show. All right? Allie's next. I gotta go. I'll see you tomorrow at 2 o'clock. I love you. Okay.

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2: Your News Radio 740 forecast, thunderstorms today, high 79, overcast with a stray shower or storm tonight, low 72.
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